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1: We've seen a surge increase in youth vaping. 7% of 11 to 17-year-olds vape, which is around 15 million. I just don't get it. It started as a way to cut back from cigarettes, but now this epidemic has dangerously been pushed through media trends and peer pressure. Studies found it impacts brain and cognitive impact, as well as respiratory damage. We stop this? Countries like India and Thailand have put bans in place, but we can do more. Whenever you get the urge to vape, drink some water, go on a walk, or even play a game on your phone, you can speak to your GP. We may not get it, but we can definitely stop it.

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3: If you're caring for someone receiving a repeat prescription, they could be storing up medicine they don't use or need. 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So don't be afraid to check their medication. Encourage them to only order what they need and take any that's not being used back to their local pharmacy for safe disposal. 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
4: A very good morning then, Sheppy. Let's wake you up for your new week then. At 7 a.m. exactly. Today's weather, a dry and bright day with hazy sunshine or sunny spells. Light winds to start though, becoming breezy later, especially near the coast. Temperatures will become widely very warm, locally hot. Maximum temperature today of 32 degrees Celsius. The sun rose this morning at 4:48 a.m. and was set this evening at 9:15 p.m. The UV today is high and pollen is very high. Tonight's weather, a dry and mostly cloudy night with a few clear spells possible, breezy to start but winds falling light later. Mild though warm in towns and cities, minimum temperature of 15 degrees Celsius. The tide times for Sheerness, low tide is at 11:10 a.m. at 1.2 metres. The high tide is at 19 minutes past 5 p.m. at 5.3 metres. That is all the weather and tide times for now. More on the at 9.
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4: Here we go then, the first travel update of the morning then, 1 minute past seven, checking our travel system. The whole of the Isle of Sheppey is all clear. Kingsway Bridge and the Sheppey Crossing are all clear. Sittingbourne all clear, nothing to report anywhere yet. Maidstone, nothing to report, and the Medway Towns is all clear at the moment as well. Taking a look at the trains, your next train from Sheerness-on-Sea to Sittingbourne is 7:13. Calling at Queenborough, Kempsey and Sittingbourne. If you missed that one, the next one is the 7:46. And if you see something that I'm not reporting, it's safe and legal to do so, then don't hesitate and get in touch on 01795 665898. 01795 665898. There's all on roads and the rails for now. There'll be another travel update at 7:30. Starting the show today, Boomtown Rats and I Don't Like Mondays, 2 minutes past seven.
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0: Hello then, and a very good morning. It is 7 minutes past seven. It's Monday, the 6th of July, 2026. It's time for another edition of the Get Up and Go Breakfast Show here on Sheppey FM 92.2. Adam Mills here on Sheppey FM. Thanks last week to Amy Caldwell for covering Jess on her week, as we were on our way home from Skegness last week. Everything back to normal now. Have you had a loss of sleep then? You're probably with a lot of us. No, I haven't watched football, but I will give you an hour until I will put a spoiler out. On the show, the usual features always, the riddle or Silvery Says, look at the roads and the rails, weather, your dedications and requests are welcome always, phone the studio 01795 665898, 01795 665898. 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A broadcasting live on TikTok, Adam Mills 97 is the one you need to search for. Kicking off the show today then, Celine Dion and I'm Alive, Mimi Webb ends in Y, and Eminem feat Rihanna and Monster. A very good morning, this is Sheppey FM 92.2, turn up to 9 minutes past 7. Morning!

0: Eminem feat Rihanna and Monster from 2013, 20 past 7, Sheppey FM 92.2. Very good morning then, it's Mr. Miltry live until 10 a.m. this morning then, as we are every Monday, Jess or myself. Facts of the day then, beer cans in Japan include brew to prevent blind people from confusing alcoholic drinks with soft drinks. There's no word in the English language that rhymes with month. In 2015, soccer player Cristiano Ronaldo gave his agent a Greek island as a wedding gift. Golf was the first sport ever played on the moon. Finland has about 10 trees for every person in the world. PayPal once accidentally credited a man in America with $92 quadrillion. An ostrich's eye is bigger than its brain. Identical twins don't have the same fingerprints. Of course they don't. They're technically two different people. And Australia is wider than the moon. They are the days of the year more on Friday with Jess and myself. Coming up then, we'll go and hear from our sponsors, then Chesley Holtz, the one and only, and then our local talent for today, Neon Dreams, and Sick of Feeling Useless. 21 minutes past 7, a very good morning.
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3: Here we go then, travel update number two of the morning then at 7.30, checking the whole of the island. Is all clear. Going on and off the island, the Sheppey Crossing and Kingsway bridges are both clear in both directions. Nothing to report in Sittingbourne, nothing to report in Faversham. A249 at Junction 7 for the M20, or the continuous to Maidstone, the A249, 6 minutes worth of queuing traffic there. Maidstone, nothing to report there. Medway Towns, Bluebell Hill, Rochester Bridge, nothing to report yet there. Taking a look at a train, your next train for Chenaison-Sea to Sittingbourne will be the 7:46, calling at Queenborough, Slough, Kemsley and Sittingbourne. If you missed that one, the next one is the 8:17. If you see something that I'm not reporting, it's safe and legal to do so, then don't hesitate and get in touch on 01795 665 898. 01795 665 898. That is all on the roads and the rails for now. There'll be another travel update at 8. A request come in from Cascada, and every time we touch, yes mate, he'll come up for you in a minute. I believe he is one of our youth show presenters. So yeah, your song is on the way next. It is 7:31.
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0: Bee Gees and Tragedy from 1979. It definitely wasn't last night, and I will spoil it after 8. If you ain't seen the highlights, then switch off the radio. I may have just ruined it. Whoops. Days of the International Kissing Day, National Fried Chicken Day, National Air Traffic Control Day, National Hand Roll Day, Take Your Webmaster to Lunch Day, World Royal Development Day, World Sue Noses Day, Umbrella Cover Day, Virgin Islands Day. 6th of July in entertainment. In 1964, the long-running children's programme Play School began its run on BBC television, becoming a favourite of generations of British children. In 2001, Legally Blonde, starring Reese Witherspoon, was released in cinemas. And in 2007, Harry Potter and the Order of the Phoenix premiered in the UK ahead of its nationwide release, with stars including Daniel Radcliffe attending. 6th of July in music. In 1973, Queen released their debut single, Keep Yourself Alive in the UK. Track dig and make the charts. Wow. And in 1996, Three Lions by comedians Bado and Skinner and the Lightning Seeds at number one on the UK singles chart, the official song of the England football team. And find out after 8 if it's going to play. If you already know the score, then you probably already know. And I'm not going to do the riddle today, because a lot of people last night have not had much sleep. We'll still do our survey says. Your brains probably are not cooperating today. So we will have then Luke Combs and Sleepless in a Hotel Room, our country song for today. Then Jones Blue and Mama from 2017. But first, we'll go and hear from sponsors. It is 7:43.
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for 2017, Jonas Blue and Mama. Parents are spending the equivalent of 10 full days a year locked in battles over chores and basic hygiene. That's the headline from a new poll of mums and dads with kids aged 6 to 11. On an average day, adults rack up 38 minutes of nagging youngsters to tidy their rooms, get ready, do homework, and apparently they only win about two-thirds of those clashes. No wonder nearly half have tried turning chores into a game just to get anything done. And brushing teeth, that's a whole saga of its own. Yeah, I was not that good when growing up. Whoops. Naughty Adam Mills. Anyway, you probably already guessed that from me. Right then, coming up then, we will have the Sheppy chart number one. This week, it is Michael Jackson and Billie Jean. Number one, all the way from 1983. It's gone to number one again here on the Sheppy chart. Make sure you listen to the Sheppy chart every Sunday. Done by Wayne Caldwell this last Sunday. Trevor Fox is back on Sunday at 4 to count down the 30 biggest songs on Sheppy. And then The Great Escape is underway, but why am I playing it? That's the question. 8 minutes to 8, Sheppy FM 92.2.

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3: Here we go then, travel update number 3 of the morning then. Checking the whole of the Isle of Sheppey, it is all clear. Going on and off the island, the Sheppey Crossing and Kingsway Bridges are both clear in both directions. Sittingbourne Town Centre or Clear Canterbury Road near Bathchild, 3 minutes worth of queuing traffic there. Key Street roundabout to Keycoal Hill, 3 minutes worth of queuing traffic, and at Bobbin itself, 3 minutes worth of queuing traffic there. A249 bottom of Detlin Hill for the M20 roundabout, 5 minutes worth of queuing traffic there. Loose Road, 3 minutes worth of queuing traffic there. A229 Fairmeadow into Maidstone, 3 minutes worth of queuing traffic this Monday morning. Up Bluebell Hill we go then into the Medway Towns. Dock Road, there is currently 4 minutes worth of queuing traffic, and Chatham Hill, currently 3 minutes worth of queuing traffic there. But other than that, our travel system is reporting nothing else. Taking a look at the trains, your next train for Sheerness on Sea to Sittingbourne will be the 8:17, calling at Queenborough, Kemsley and Sittingbourne. If you missed that one, the next one is the 8:46. And if you see something that I'm not reporting is safe and legal to do so, then no hesitate and get in touch on 01795 665898. 01795 665898. That's on roads and the rails now. There'll be another travel update at 8:30. Kicking off hour 2 today will be Robbie Williams and Let Me Entertain You, coming up to 8:02.
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0: Robbie Williams, let me entertain you for 1997. Should we do hour two then?
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0: It is just going up to 7 minutes past 8. This is Sheppey FM 92.2. It's the Get Up and Go Breakfast Show. I'm Adam Mills with you through until 10. A rundown of the full schedule in about 13 minutes' time. And a survey says on the way at 20 past 8 as well. Dedications and requests are welcome as always. 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Broadcasting live on TikTok, Adam Mills 97 is the one you need to search for. So, if you're listening to Friday Drive on Friday, I said, I wonder if I'll be playing this. And I didn't say, the answer is yes. I didn't actually watch it last night. I've seen the highlights of doing the breakfast show. I have to be at 5 because Jess takes me down to share a nest before she heads off to do her shift at Gillingham and to drive her buses. So she dropped me at 5:30 down to share a nest. So I didn't actually have a chance, and especially as it got delayed by an hour, I didn't watch it. England finally broke the Aztec curse last night, and they did it the hard way. Tuchel's side survived lightning delays, altitude, a ferocious Mexican crowd, and nearly half a match with 10 men to pull off one of the most ridiculous World Cup wins we've seen in years. Jude Bellingham smashed in 2 goals in the space of 99 seconds to stun the stadium. Harry Kane added a penalty for 3-1, and then it all descended into chaos. The final score was actually 3-2. It's not good for Jordan Henderson, though. He was carried off the Aztec pitch needing oxygen after falling over the advertising board while celebrating England's dramatic 3-2 win against Mexico. I thought Jordan Henderson is Jordan Pickford anyway. Moving on anyway, that's what I thought. It said it was Pickford who was injured. Anyway, it says it wrong there, but I'm sure it was actually the goalkeeper, Pickford, when he celebrated the goal. So then, Badil, Skinner and the Lightning Seeds and Three Lions is on the way. It's coming home, I don't know. Norway next, 10 p.m. on Saturday evening then. Yeah, is the next game for England in the quarterfinals. Then be Retsa and Faithless and New Religion. This is Sheppey FM 92.2. It is 8:09. A very good morning. Thanks for choosing me this Monday morning to wake you up.
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0: Hands on a shirt. And it was Jordan Henderson that fell over the advertising board and got injured. I don't know how I'm too many Jordans in the England team, but yeah, they're through to the next round, the quarter final. Right down ahead, coming up, B-Rex, the Faithless, New Religion, this year's song, and then My Old Field, A Moonlight Shadow. Then we'll do a survey, says Shabby FM 92.2. A very good morning.
1: The morning show that's on your side. But then again, so is appendicitis.

0: My Old Field and Moonlight Shadow. It is 20 past 8, Sheppey FM 92.2. A very good morning then, the Get Up and Go Breakfast Show. I'm Adam Mills, we'll be through until 10 a.m. Then 10 a.m. till 1 p.m, the Mid-Morning Show with Anna on air. 1 p.m. till 4 p.m, the Return of Afternoon Plus with Ray Seeger. He's been a little poorly, but he's better now. He'll be back with you this afternoon from 1. 4 till 7, Drive Time with Adrian Van Dalton for Ash Homewood, who done his Fisher on yesterday. Well done to that, mate. He's raised quite a bit of money for that. 7 p.m. till 10 p.m, the Classic Rock Show with John O'Donnell. 10 p.m. till midnight, the 80s tour with Sadie Caldwell. 12 a.m. through to 7 a.m. Sheppey FM through the night, when Sarah Jane Wood will be here to wake you up for your Tuesday morning. Now it's time for services. Survey says time then. 33% of us enjoy eating these, but don't like to admit it. What is it? 33% of us enjoy eating these, but don't like to admit it. What is it? Time to get in with your guesses.
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0: 33% of us enjoy eating these, but don't like to admit it. What is it? As always, you have until 10 to 9 to get in with your guesses. Jonas Brothers, No Time to Talk from 2025 on the way, and in the Firth, and Bittersweet Symphony. It is, let's go up to 22 minutes past 8. A very good morning.

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0: Here we are, and checking the roads and the rails at 8:30 then. The whole of the Isle of Sheppey is all clear this Monday morning. Going on and off the island, Sheppey Crossing and Kingsbury Bridges are both clear in both directions. Sittingbourne Town Centre all clear. Bachchild, there is 8 minutes worth of queuing traffic around where the stalls are. Let's just see if there's anything further afield. Nope, this is clear. Keycoal Hill going from Newington to T Street roundabout, 7 minutes worth of queuing traffic there. A249 is all clear now. Into Maidstone now, at Maidstone East, 11 minutes worth of queuing traffic there. Loose Road, there is currently 3 minutes worth of queuing traffic, and Sutton Road, 3 minutes worth of queuing traffic as well. A229 Fair Meadow into Maidstone, 3 minutes worth of queuing traffic this Monday morning. A Bluebell Hill we go is all clear. Here it goes then, Rochester Bridge is shown up at last, 3 minutes worth of queuing traffic to Stroud. And in the Medway town from Chatham Hill and the junction for Rock Avenue and Napier Road, there is 4 minutes worth of queuing traffic, 4 to 5 minutes worth of queuing traffic there. And at Moore Street, there is 4 minutes worth of queuing traffic there as well this Monday morning. Taking a look at the trains, the next train schedule on Sea to Sittingbourne is the 8:46, drawn at Queenborough, Kempsey and Sittingbourne. If you miss that one, the next one is the 9:17. And if you see something that I'm not reporting, it's safe and legal to do so, then no hesitating, get in touch on 01795 665 898. 01795 665 898. There's on the road and rails now. There'll be another travel update at 9. 33% of us enjoy eating these but don't like to admit it. What is it? You have until 10 to 9 to get in with your guesses.
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0: No doubt, and it's my life. Sheffy FM 92.2. It is coming up to 18 minutes to 9. A quick recap on a survey says 33% of us enjoy eating these but don't like to admit it. What is it? 33% of us enjoy eating these but don't like to admit it. You have another 8 minutes to get in with your guesses. And a heatwave reminder from Sheppy FM. Drink plenty of water. Stay out of direct sun between 11 a.m. and 3 p.m. Keep your home cool and check on elderly neighbours and relatives. Never leave children or pets in parked cars. Stay safe and stay hydrated during this period of extreme heat. Yeah, apparently they say it's gonna go on for another month or so. This is summer here. That's what they're starting to say now, ain't it? Sheffy FM 92.2, it is just coming up at 8:42. We'll go and hear from our sponsors.
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2: We've seen a surge increase in youth vaping. 7% of 11 to 17-year-olds vape, which is around 15 million. I just don't get it. It started as a way to cut back from cigarettes, but now this epidemic has dangerously been pushed through media trends and peer pressure. Studies found it impacts brain and cognitive impact, as well as respiratory damage. How do we stop this? Countries like India and Thailand have put bans in place, but we can do more. Whenever you get the urge to vape, drink some water, go on a walk, or even play a game on your phone, you can speak to your GP. We may not get it, but we can definitely stop it.
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0: Yeah, man, it's time for the wake-up song. Get out of bed now. Jamelia and Do Me Right from 2006. And then we'll get the answer to our survey says. It is quarter to nine, Sheffy FM 92.2. More

0: Jamelia and Do Me Right from 2006. Coming up to 11 minutes to 9, time to get our answer to our survey says 33% of us enjoy eating these but don't like to admit it. What is it? The answer is hot dogs. Yeah, I have hot dogs sometimes and burgers more, but occasionally I will have hot dog, yeah. Oh wow, very good, ain't it? School sports days are already being pulled this week as a heat wave is set to make Britain hotter than Ibiza, with temperatures heading for 34 degrees. Education chiefs say teachers may have to reschedule any physical activity, and forecasters reckon the hot spell could last well into mid-July, what I was saying earlier. The heat won't be quite as intense as June's record breaker, but it will stick around longer. Southern Water has even issued a hosepipe ban from 1 minute past midnight on Friday, and there's a proper north-south split coming in too. Met Office meteorologist Becky Mitchell says northern areas will stay cloudier with spells of rain while the south bakes. Yeah, definitely is. You can tell the difference. I was going to say you could tell the difference last time, but no. When me and Jess in Skegness last week, it was boiling as hot as it was here. Yeah. Coming up then, we will have Carly Rae Jepsen and Call Me Baby. That's a new song coming soon, though. Call Me Maybe, a number one for 2012. Gracie Abrahams, and That's So True from 2024. And To Take Just the Nine, Cigala, Ella Eyre, and Meghan Trainor, and Just Got Paid from 2018. Chevy FM 92.2, it is 10 to 9. A very good morning.
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3: Taking a look then at the weather at 1 minute past nine today. A dry and bright day with hazy sunshine or sunny spells. Light winds to start though, becoming breezy later, especially near the coasts. Temperatures will become widely very warm, locally hot. Maximum temperature today of 32 degrees Celsius. Tonight, a dry and mostly cloudy night with a few clear spells possible. Breezy to start, but winds falling light later. Mild though warm in towns and cities. Minimum temperature of 15 degrees Celsius. The sun will set this evening at 9:15 PM. UV today is high and pollen is very high. Tuesday weather dry and bright with a light breeze, plenty of hazy sunshine, sunny spells at times. Another hot day similar to Monday, maximum temperature 32 degrees Celsius. Same as today. Tight forecast. Low tide is at 10 past 11 this morning, around 1.2 metres. High tide is at 5:19 p.m. at 5.3 metres. That is all the weather and tide times for now. There'll be more with Anna at 11.
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3: Here we go then, travel update number 5 of the show then, 2 minutes past 9, checking the whole of the island, it is all clear. Going on off the island, the Sheppey Crossing and Kingsway Bridges are both clear in both directions. Sittingbourne all clear, only a little slow traffic on Battle Road. Going towards the Memorial Hospital, 3 minutes worth of queuing traffic there. Other than that, Sittingbourne is all clear up to Faversham as well. A249 at the bottom of Detlin Hill, there is currently 3 minutes worth of queuing traffic there. Loose Road, there is currently 3 minutes worth of queuing traffic there. Bluebell Hill, we go then into the Medway towns. Nothing really much to report this morning, only a little slow traffic on Napier Road, on Nelson Road as well, 4 minutes worth of queuing traffic on Canterbury Street. Other than that, it is all clear. Taking a look at the trains, the next train service on Cedar Sittingbourne is the 9:17. Calling at Queenborough, Kempsey and Sittingbourne. If you missed that one, the next one is the 9:47. And if you see something that I'm not reporting, it's safe and legal to do so, then don't hesitate and get in touch on 01795 665 8988. 01795 665 8988. That's on the roads and the rails for now. There'll be another travel update at 9:30, the final one. Kicking off the final hour today, Meatloaf and Bat Out of Howl.
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0: 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Just ask them to play Sheppey FM. Getting into fresh bedding at the end of the day, receiving a surprise pay rise at work and being served first at the bar among life's little victories. Researchers have refilled the top 50 list of wins, which also includes finding money down the back of the sofa, in a pocket or handbag, arriving at a packed car park just as someone leaves, and getting to leave work early. Other punch the air moments are getting the washing in before it starts to rain, and when two chocolates fall out of the vending machine when you only paid for one. I don't think that's ever happened to me. We would like that though, wouldn't we? Coming up then, we have Queen and Crazy Little Thing Called Love. Then we will do the birthdays, and then we will be back with more. This is Sheppey FM 92.2. 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

0: Queen and Crazy Little Thing Called Love. That's going up to 19 minutes past 9 then. Time for the birthdays for today then. We start with the I newspaper. Dalai Lama, Tibetan Buddhist spiritual leader, 91. George W. Bush, a US politician, 80 today. Sylvester Stallone, actor, 80. Jennifer Saunders, comedian, actress, 68. 50 Cent rapper, 51. And Kevin Hart, comedian, 47. From the website, Ringo Starr, 86, English musician, singer, songwriter, I Want to Hold Your Hand, Come Together. Bill Oddie, 85, English actor, member of comedy trio The Goodies, writer and conservatist on Spring Watch. Michael Howard, 85, British politician, former leader, Conservative Party from 2003 to 2005. Tony Jacklin, 82, English golfer, winner of the British Open 1969 and US Open 1970. Clive Jackson, 65, English singer, lead vocalist with Doctor and the Medics, Spirit in the Sky and Happy But Twisted. Fonda Shepherd, 63, American singer, Searching My Soul, songwriter, music director and actress, Ali McBeal. Jeremy Kyle, 61, English broadcaster and writer, Jeremy Kyle Show. And Jack Whitehall, 38, actor and Bad Education and Fresh Meat, comedian, writer and television personality. And they are all the birthdays for today. There'll be more with Jess and myself on Friday Drive at 20 past 6 to get Sheppy home for the weekend. We'll go and hear from our sponsors, and then we will have Dream Academy Life in a Northern Town and Jesse J and Do It Like a Dude. Then we'll get the final travel update of the breakfast show for today. 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
2: Here we go then with the final travel update for the breakfast show for your Monday morning for this week then. Taking a look at the whole of the Isle of Sheppey, it is all clear. Going on and off the island, the Sheppey Crossing and Kingsway bridges are both clear as well. Looking at our travel system, only ones we can find is Junction 7 at the bottom of Detlin Hill for Maidstone, 3 minutes worth of queuing traffic there. Loose Road, 9 minutes worth of queuing traffic there in Maidstone. The Medway Town, nothing to report there either. Today has definitely been a lot quieter than usual. Probably a lot of people haven't gone to work to the football anyway. Your next train for Sheppey on Sea to Sittingbourne is the 9:47, drawn at Queenborough, Kempsey and Sittingbourne. If you missed that one, the next one is the 10:47. They are hourly till the 17 minutes past three, when they go every 30 minutes again for the peak afternoon service, and you're up to date. Of course, if anything major happens throughout the day, our presenters will keep you up to date. Your next scheduled update will be with Adrian van Dult on the Drive Time Show at 4. And you're up to date. Coming up there, Nathan Evans, St. Phoenix and Happy Place, and Taylor Swift and Cruel Summer to take us out for today's breakfast show. It is 9:32.
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2023, Taylor Swift and Cruel Summer. And that's as far as we go for today's Get Up and Go breakfast show then. And of course, the Piranhas and Tom Hart takes us out for Monday, the 6th of July, 2026. I've been Adam Michael Mills for the last 3 hours, as usual. Coming up next, it is Monday's mid-morning show with Anna on air, so don't go anywhere. Great tunes coming up from her, as always. Tunes coming up from Neil Diamond, The Beatles, Huntress and Alex Warren while she gets ready. I will be back alongside Jess Friday, 4 p.m. till 7, getting Sheppy home for the weekend. Jess is here next Monday, it's her week. I will be back here on the Get Up and Go Breakfast Show. My next scheduled Monday show is the 20th of July. Have yourself a wonderful rest of the week. I'll see you all again Friday. Thanks for listening. Toodle-pip.

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1: Okay, it's that time of day again. We're going to have a look what's going on around the island. We're starting over in Sheerness East Working Man's Club. 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
1: Fantastic. And finally, if you have a young person that is into the theatre, perhaps wants to be an actor or just wants to have fun and meet people, then there are drama classes every Tuesday, 4:30 until 6 p.m. at the Sheppey Little Theatre. The first session is a free trial, and after that, it's only £8 a session. It's for 8 to 18-year-olds. Okay, you can call Anna for that on 07 9359 57820. If you missed any of that, you can call us here on the studio on 01795 665 5898, and I'll be happy to go over it again. You're up to date with your community news.
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0: Yes, it's a beautiful day, no matter what the weather, here in the studio. And it's extra beautiful today because we've got beautiful guests with us. But first, I would like to thank Adam Mills for the last 3 hours. He always chooses fantastic songs. And I especially enjoyed his sign-off today, which was Two Door Pip. I thought to myself, that is what I'm going to do from now on. I'm going to toodle pip everybody. I love it. So please say hello. Let's start with student number one. No longer a student.
1: Hello, my name is Dinah Rose Solomon, and I'm here on work experience.
0: And so tell us about, so you've just finished year 11, right?
1: Just finished year 11. Just last month, so.
0: And you're going on to do?
1: I'm planning to do college. I'm taking a music course, hopefully.
0: Yeah, and have you auditioned yet or interviewed yet?
1: There wasn't an audition, as per se.
0: Oh, is it? Is
1: we
0: it not?
1: Had an interview to see our tutors and see if we like the course.
0: Where are you hoping to get into?
1: I'm hoping for Mid Kent College in Gillingham.
0: Oh, in Gillingham. Yeah. Oh, okay. Have they got a good music department then, have
1: That's
0: they?
1: Pretty good.
0: And what is it you want to do?
1: I want to try and get... Oh, sorry about that. I want to try and get a career in music production.
0: Oh, you mean like you're going to get a career in music production?
1: Yeah, yeah, yeah.
0: You're not going to try. You are
1: going to do it. Yeah.
0: Yes, you are. Right, so hello. Thank you. And thank you for coming in today.
1: Thank you.
0: And hello.
2: Hi.
0: Contestant number two, please tell me, where are you from and what do you do?
2: My name is Manasha Matisi and I am also here for work experience.
0: Manasha.
2: Yeah.
0: Manasha, and you've just finished year 11 as well. And what are you going to go on to do?
2: I plan to do law, art and history, depending on what school I go to, for option one. But if I go to my other school, then I plan to do law, criminology and history.
0: Oh, okay. So law and history are
2: yeah.
0: the ones that are, you know, singing out there.
2: Mm-hmm.
0: And what is it you want to do?
2: I just want to have like a confident voice when it comes to doing like education and jobs. So I think doing like law and history will like help me like boost up the energy, you know?
0: Fantastic. Oh man, thank you so much for coming in. Right, so they're going to be with us all week, in fact. Am I correct? You're here all week?
2: Yeah.
0: So I don't know if they know this yet, but today is like the introduction, get used to it day. And tomorrow is you get to touch stuff days with Zoe. And then you get to have a segment. And on the Friday, you have an hour of the show, I believe, right?
2: Ooh.
0: Where you get to choose your songs. So guys, make sure you listen in for that on Friday. But for now, for today, and for our every week listeners, we have, as usual, our bum fuzzle, our Cockney rhyming, and guess that phobia. That's all coming up for you next. But first, we're going to have a couple of songs. We'll have Stevie Wonder, Isn't She Lovely? And then a bit of Jackson's Blame It on the Boogie. And then about 20 past, we'll be announcing our bum fuzzle. So stay tuned for that. The time is... just coming up to 10 past 10, you're listening to Anna on Air.
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0: Oh, she went rogue. I love it. Okay, we're going to come back to that in a minute. Yes, on Sheppy FM 92.2, the island's choice. Here you have it, a bit of Stevie Wonder.

0: Oh, Alicia. That was Alicia Keys, If I Ain't Got You, which was from 2003. What a fantastic voice. And I was saying it to my lovely friends here in the studio.
1: Diana Rose.
2: Menashe.
0: Hey. We were just talking about how amazingly beautiful and talented Alicia Keys is, because she can play the piano incredibly well, and she writes her own songs, right? She's so talented. Anyway, so first you're here with Anna on Air.
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0: Oh yeah, how cool is that? But it's time for this.
4: It's now time to stop lollygagging around and to bumfuzzle each other with some gobbledygook. It's bumfuzzle time!
0: For those of you that have just tuned in, or you're here in the studio for the very first time, each week we have a bumfuzzling word, i.e. a word that is confusing. In fact, bumfuzzling was our first confusing word. Here's what's going to happen. I'm going to say said confusing words. My lovely guests here in the studios are going to hazard a guess. I would suggest saying the first thing that comes into your head. And then the lovely audience at home or in their cars, well, not while they're driving, are going to message in with what they think or know the answer is. Or they're just going to shout at their radios and not message in, but we hope they are going to message in. It's probably going to be the former. And then they are going to help you out, so please help my guest today. Are you ready for this week's bumfuzzling word? Now, I've chosen this one because it's one of those ones that you're like, I know that word, but do you? This week's bumfuzzling word is cornucopia, and it's spelt C-O-R-N-U-C-O-P-I-A, or for the under-8s listening out there,

0: It's completely green.
1: Yeah.
0: Let's go with that. Something that's completely green.
2: Something that's completely crazy.
0: Okay.
2: Confusing?
0: Yeah. Something that's really like, oh my God, that person is so cornucopia. Honestly. Yeah. Don't go in there. It's like massive cornucopia. And you're like, you know what I'm going to do is I'm going to like my room. I'm thinking just complete cornucopia. Yeah.
2: Yeah,
0: I think you could both be right. We can make a way that happens. So yes, if you think you know what cornucopia is, then you can call us here on the studio on 01795 665 898, or you can text us on
2: 07938 221 617.
0: You can email
3: at contact@sheppyfm.org.uk.
0: Yes, nailed it. For what you guys don't know, I just shoved that information under their face very quickly and went, read it! Which is quite scary when you've been on... Is this the first time you've been on air?
3: Yeah.
2: First time.
0: How are you finding it?
3: I love it.
0: It's good, isn't it? The King's probably listening in, you know. He's been here. He said, that's me with the King up there. He's probably listening going, finally, these two are on. I've been waiting. And so, right, Diana Rose, you were saying that you have a YouTube channel.
2: Yes, my YouTube channel is called DianaRose.official. So please do subscribe.
0: DianaRose.official. And what do you do on there?
2: So I do singing covers, and I'm hoping to release my own music, hopefully soon.
0: Oh, fantastic. Have you got a lot of followers or views or whatever?
2: Wouldn't say a lot yet, but I'm at about 24k right now.
0: So are you joking? Is that 25. For real? Oh my God, you know that you're an old lady when I thought you were going to say 24 people and that was you not having a lot. You're like, 24k. Oh, right, okay. Wow, that's so exciting. My God, that must feel crazy for you, right? To have like 24,000 people that have watched your video.
2: But I have been doing it for about 10 years by now. So I think the hard work is finally paying off.
0: Wow, yeah. Goodness me. So you must be a bit of a pro. Getting there.
2: Yeah, we're getting there.
0: I do. I go to Slimming World on a Monday. Mm-hmm. And just for the Slimming World members, I was like showing them how to do some Slimming World recipes. Because some of them were like, I don't actually know how to make a spaghetti bolognese. So just to like, I just did it to help them really. And then I was in the supermarket and I stand and I said to this lady, oh, well, that's a nice one. And she looked away and she went, oh, you're the lady from the video. And I was like, oh, yes, I am.
2: That must feel amazing.
0: Have you ever had that? 24?
2: Not yet.
0: No.
2: Not yet.
0: Do more shopping in Tesco's. There we go, there's your answer. Okay, coming up next, we've decided together we're doing some we've got some Beatles, a few Beatle covers from other people, and we'll finish this with one from the Beatles as well in a minute. So we've got so starting up the top, what have we got first, Diana Rose? Here. Oh, can you see that? The Four Tops, Eleanor Rigby. You go next because it was high up. You can't see it past the thing.
2: We've got Let It Be by Gladys Knight and the Pips.
0: Can you see that last one?
3: We've got Ally McKinnell with Penny Lane.
0: Beautiful. So that's our local talent, that last one. 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Mm-hmm. So if you do have a track that you would like us to play, you can email it in at contact@sheppyfm.org.uk. And if we love it, then we'll add it to our system, and then we'll be playing it on air for even more people to hear it. And you can ring up your mum, your dad, your brother, whoever takes care of you, and be like, tune in to the radio, I'm on. Yeah. My mate Anna on air, she's put it on for me. I've got links on the inside. Right, the time is 10:30. 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

0: Yes, you were only waiting for this moment to arrive when Anna on Air and Diana Rose, and you're going to have to say your own name.
1: Menashe.
0: Menashe. I'm sorry, Menashe. I will remember that because it does sound like it should mean something.
1: I think it means to be with God in Shona, which is the language spoken in Zimbabwe.
0: Really?
1: Yeah.
0: Are your family from Zimbabwe?
1: Yeah.
0: Do you get to go back there?
1: I usually go with my dad at least once every year or sometimes twice. So usually I'm visiting like his side of the family, sometimes my mom as well.
0: Oh my God. I'm so excited about that. And so what's it like?
1: Oh, it's so hot. The heat is unbearable.
0: Really?
1: I can't lie. But it's like a new experience whenever I go out doing like a bunch of activities. I remember one trip I couldn't do bungee jumping, so I had to do like a goat swing, where it's like you go off like a, I think it's like 400 foot cliff, and then you just like swing side to side. And on the side we had like a bunch of people, because on the opposite side there was like a restaurant, so you had a lot of people filming us as I was screaming my life out.
0: Oh,
1: so I think I remember at one point I like almost blacked out.
0: Oh really?
1: It was quite a fun experience.
0: Is it quite a lot of so there's quite a lot of touristy things to do then in Zimbabwe?
1: In Zimbabwe, usually when I once went there, we went to Victoria Falls because it's kind of like on the border of Zambia and Zimbabwe. So it was like a nice experience to see like the waterfalls and the rainbows.
0: Oh, I see. But then you get to go and stay with your family, obviously.
1: Yeah.
0: So that's a really authentic experience, isn't it?
1: Yeah.
0: What sort of food do they eat? And I'm sorry for being so naive.
1: It's so fun. Usually half the time they have like cultural things like, chips. Rice, sausages. Sometimes they have like goat meat or chicken, stuff like that.
0: And is it like quite highly spiced and herbed, or does it have a saucy, like saucy people? Or?
1: I think they are saucy people. Majority of the time it is sauces, but I'm not really a saucy person because I'm the type of person to go into Nando's and go like, can I have a lemon and herb?
0: Yeah. That's bad. I have the rainbow salad. I'm even less adventurous. Actually, the rainbow salad is really nice.
1: Love
0: if you
1: it.
0: Ever go in there. Yeah. Oh, wow. Okay.
1: Yeah.
0: So, do they speak, there's like so many languages in Africa, right?
1: Yeah.
0: So what is the language?
1: The language is Shona, but usually whenever
0: Shona,
1: I visit, they always speak English for me. Sometimes I'm trying to like log in what Shona the terms are in my head, but like obviously I'm not much of a native speaker, so I usually just speak English either way.
0: So your parents didn't speak Shona at home?
1: Only some of the times when it's like
0: you get told off.
1: Yeah. Like when I was younger, I was like petrified whenever they used on me because I'm like, oh my God, I'm in trouble.
0: But do you know what the weird thing is? I speak French, and I always wanted my kids to speak some French as well, but I only ever told them off in French. Or like, don't touch it, ne touche pas. But do you know what? It does make you. It works.
1: Because I suppose French always used to be so hard for me because like coming up to my GCSEs, it's like French was like, oh, sacré bleu. Oh, I'm just kind of like there with my French GCSEs.
0: Je ne comprends pas.
1: Yeah. So hopefully enough, I'll get good French GCSEs results.
0: Oh yeah, you're both waiting for your GCSEs, right? The summer after your GCSEs is like the best summer ever because you've got, it's much longer than any other summer because you break up early, right? And you've done all that hard exam so you can relax, and you know that something's coming because you're like, got it in the, oh, I loved it. I like blapped around with this guy on his motorbike during my summer. We went around fixing cars. That's what I did with my summer after GCSEs, learned a bit of mechanics. Anyway, enough about that. Just very quickly, and I'm sorry everybody, I'm still talking, I'm going to quickly just recap on this.
2: It's now time to stop lollygagging around and to bum fuzzle each other with some gobbledygook. It's bum fuzzle time.
0: Here it is. So today's bum fuzzling word is cornucopia, and you thought it was
1: crazy.
0: Go on.
1: Something to do with the color green.
0: Something to do with the color green. Like, we need to find out as well, because Julie said that she thought, if you think you know what cornucopia is, you have until 4:15 to let us know. So you can call us here on the studio on 01795 665 898. You can text
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0: These guys are nailing it. I'm so happy. You're doing a great job. Okay, yes. So let us know what you think. Corny Cooper's, oh, of course, you can have that dedication, shout out or request. The time is 10:49 and on the hour we will be doing the weather. So the time is 10:49. 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

0: weather in just a moment.
1: 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So don't be afraid to check their medication. Encourage them to only order what they need and take any that's not being used back to their local pharmacy for safe disposal. 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
2: And now for the weather.
3: So for today's latest forecast, it will be a sunny and dry day with plenty of sunshine, though occasionally hazy in places. It will be hot for many.
4: And tonight will be a clear and dry night with no cloud around.
2: It is indeed very comfortable out there today. I'm in shorts and t-shirts and loving it. We have highs of 29 and lows of 25. Your pollen is very high out there today. Your UV is high and your pollution is low. Your sunset will be at 9:15 this evening. And for those nautical folk and fishermen and chill swimmers, well, swimmers right now, not chill anymore, we are currently in low tide at 11:10. We'll be back into high tide this evening at 5:19, and then back into low tide this evening at 11:44. The high tide will be 5.30 meters. You're up to date with your weather.
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1: Indeed, it's that time of day where we get to sit back, put our feet up and go, come on, it's Monday. I deserve a cup of tea and coffee. Are you two feeling ready for a tea and a coffee?
2: Yeah, definitely.
1: And you guys won't know this, but it's Biscuit Monday.
3: Woo-hoo!
1: So today we get to have a biscuit. What's your favourite biscuit?
2: Ooh, maybe a bourbon.
1: Oh, you call it a bourbon, do you? Only posh people call it bourbons. Yes, pass me a bourbon. I'm going to sit here in my leather chair.
4: And I'm more of a Biscoff or a digestive girl, you know?
1: Oh, are you? Yeah. With cheese? Digestive and cheese?
4: Yeah.
1: Nice. Okay, so we're going to go off, have a coffee and a biscuit, and I suggest you do the same. And in order to facilitate your relaxation, we have chosen some nice relaxing music for you. We have Ben E. King in Stand By Me, which was a number one in 1987. And then we have Israel Kamawakawele, and that is Somewhere Over the Rainbow. And that's going to be for our coffee break. So sit back and relax. The time is 4 minutes past 11.

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0: That was John Legend and All of Me. I feel so relaxed. I feel like all my bones have gone in my body. It's like we're super like coffeeed out. And we have another guest in the studio and I'm so excited. I've had to put the mic so high up for her that I'm on tiptoes. Would you like to say hello?
1: Hi.
0: So tell us a little bit about yourself.
1: So my name's Chrissy. I moved to the island a few years ago. I'm originally from South London. And I sing, yeah, that's pretty much it.
0: You sing what sort of songs?
1: So I like singing things like Whitney Houston, Mariah Carey. I'm really into R&B, but I've recently started a rock band. So I'm a lead singer of a rock band right now.
0: Are you? Yeah. And so what, sorry, I've got to come close to the mic as well, I apologise. So when you say you started a band, and I'm also trying not to laugh as I really am on tiptoes, so when you say you started a band, do you mean like, what did you kind of put a message out there saying, I need guitarists, I need drum players, or?
1: Well, I just met a drummer at school. I just met a drummer, he's literally 2 years younger than me, and he just kept saying, oh, I really want to start a band. And then my boyfriend plays guitar. So we thought, well, why not make a bit of money over the summer and just start a band?
0: Oh, really?
1: Yeah.
0: That's easy as that, really. I mean, that's how everybody that's into music does it. So I don't know if you know, but Diana Rose has a YouTube channel as well. So I feel like I'm like surrounded by talent today and interesting people. That's so exciting. And so you play R&B and Mariah Carey and all of that.
1: Yeah.
0: Oh, this is so exciting. And you're doing, what year are you in?
1: I'm in year 12, going into year 13.
0: Wow. So it's just, you've all got the world at your feet.
2: Yeah.
0: It's some good times. I mean, half the world is behind my feet. I'm not digging that too much. But right, we're going to quickly announce this. Right, hold on. Okay, are you ready?
3: It's now time to stop lollygagging around and to bum fuzzle each other with some gobbledygook. It's bum fuzzle time!
0: Right, you've just come in, so I'm going to include you in this bit. Right, each week we do a bum fuzzling word, i.e. a word that is confusing. So what's going to happen is I'm going to say said word. My lovely guests here in the studios are going to hazard a guess, and I'm guessing that half of you shouted at your radios. Today's word is cornucopia, and that's spelt cornucopia, or for the under 8s listening out there, cornucopia. If you're ever sad in the morning, choose a word and spell it phonetically. It's gonna make you happy, I promise. Right, okay, so it's literally hazarding a guess. You should have seen their faces when I said it. They both looked like serious deers in the headlights with myxomatosis. Is it just rabbits that get that? So what did you think cornucopia was?
2: I thought it was something to do with the colour green.
0: The colour green?
4: I thought it meant something like the word crazy, maybe.
0: Okay, you're so cornucopia.
4: Yeah.
0: And you were like, oh, I'm going to do this room, cornucopia. And what do you, I don't know why I did your voice like that. It's not what you sound like, just to make it clear. Go on. Yeah.
1: I swear cornucopia is like a basket or something.
0: Oh.
1: I swear it's a thing, it's like a basket.
0: That's really good. I like that. Okay. And you're so brave guessing, honestly. Oh, well done. Okay, let's have that all important drum roll, please. Thank you, Dave. Okay, cornucopia is, are you ready? Because I can't remember. Cornucopia, an endless supply.
4: Oh,
0: so cool. It's having an endless supply of something. Did you know that I have a cornucopia of t-shirts? No, I don't. That's a lie. That's a straight up lie. So there we go. But have you? You've heard it before, right?
1: Yeah, I think it's a logo or something. That's what I thought. It's like a basket with like fruit in it.
0: Oh, so maybe they're called cornucopia because they mean an endless supply of fruit.
1: Yeah, exactly.
0: There we go. So if you didn't know, you now do. We are wiser. So what's going to happen now is in a minute we are going to have our Cockney rhyming slang, which is our next word of the day, which you're all going to be bum-fuzzled with, I imagine. Okay. But first, as our listeners will know, we've come into our ska and reggae section. So we're going to start with a bit of reggae today. today. We've got Shakademus and Appliers with Bam Bam. Following that, we have Big Mountain. Ooh, baby, I love your way. And then a bit of Bob Marley. The time is 11:22. I hope you're having a fantastic Monday, by the way. We are, right? I've got a gun. We are, right? You're having a good Monday, aren't you? Yes, I promise. I'm going to send back a good report. Okay, the time is 11:22. Right, you need to come close. You're going to be a part of this now. Okay, you ready? The time is 11:22. You're listening to Anna on Air.
1: Chrissy.
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0: That was Big Mountain and Baby, I Love Your Way from 1994. Okay, everybody, for my regular listeners, you'll be waiting for this.
1: Your haircut, how we doing?
2: It's a puppy thing.
1: That's the old apple and pear.
0: Right, for those of you that have just tuned in, but you're thinking, I'm going to tune in every week. Each week we have a Cockney rhyming slang. Now, Cockney rhyming developed in the East End of London. It was said if you could hear the Bow Bells from your house, you were indeed a Cockney. Now, it's a form of secret speech. So what they do is they take a couplet of words. The second half of the couplet is the bit that rhymes with what you...

0: you want to say. For example, apple and pears. Have you ever heard anyone say that? Stairs, right? Daisy roots, boots. No? Oh. Have you heard any of these yet? Okay, so however, so they'd say apple and pears would be stairs, daisy roots would be boots. So daisy roots would be said in full. However, apple and pears, they would just say the apples at the apples, right? Okay, so that way people didn't know what they were speaking about. So they'd take like whole, you know, sentences and speak like that entirely. So what's going to happen is I'm going to begin by speaking in secret. I can feel you all going, oh my God, I should have gone for the Morrison's work experience. What have I done? I could just be beeping items right now. No, actually, I bet that's quite a tiring job, in all fairness. Sorry, Morrison stuff. Right, so I'm going to say the first half of the Cockney rhyming, and then you guys are going to hazard a guess. For example, if I said last week's one was loaf, so I would just say loaf, and you'd go, loaf of bread, which was head. Right? Okay, so say, use your loaf. Have you never heard anyone say, use your loaf? Oh. Have you heard anyone say, oh, like, I've got to get my barnet cut? Have you ever heard that? No? I'm just such an old lady. Right, okay. You're just going to have to go with it and see how you do. All right. Okay, so today's Cockney rhyming, the first half of it is boat. So you have to go boat something and then what it rhymes with. Oh, it's so hard, isn't it? Sorry. First thing comes to your mind, doesn't really matter what. Boat captain, boat oar, boat port, boat at sea, boat. I've got loads of them going on. Boat mast. Don't know. Any of them?
1: I was thinking boat ride.
0: Nice, yes, boat ride could rhyme with?
1: Tired.
0: Lovely. Yes, well done. So boat ride. So you'd say boat ride, tide. What's the boat doing? I love that. Oh my God, I think it should actually be that. Is the boat in or out? I'm going to change it. I mean, maybe that's it. Okay, so boat ride, tide. What do you want to do? If you get really stuck and want to have the earth swallow you up, you can just go, I'm going to go with what she said. What do you think?
2: Boat sail?
0: Nice. Boat sail and...
2: I don't know what it could rhyme with.
0: Pale, hail, yeah. Tail.
2: I don't think it's that, is it?
0: Well, you could say it, right? You know, let's get some ideas flowing. What do you want to go with? Tail, hail, pale, kale? Oh, eat.
2: Kale.
0: Eat your boat. Go on.
2: Might stay with Menashe.
0: Yeah, you're going to say Menashe? Okay. Look at you, you're like going strong. She's got, you can't see listeners, but she's got her arms folded and everything. She's got a look about her like, yes, I know, we are right. It's going to become this. What do you think?
3: I don't know, the first thing I thought was ship, but...
0: Okay, yeah, why not? Boat, ship.
3: Hip.
0: Pip, yeah, pip was the first thing I thought as well. Hip.
3: Yeah.
0: Oh, I need to get a boat replacement. Oh, my boat's playing up. I'm digging this. We should just write our own, actually. I don't think we need the old one anymore. Right, if you think you know what it means, what a boat means, then you can call us here on the studio on... Go on, yeah.
3: 01795665898.
0: Lovely.
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0: That sounded like an advert, that one. Right, go on.
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0: Nailed it. Fantastic. So do you know what boat means, please? And if you call us here, you can talk to us on our phone face and be a part of all of the excitement. Well, we have got some adverts and then we've got a bit of Bob Marley and then we're going to come into our Scar section with a bit of madness. The time is 11:35. 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

0: Got a voice, a band, or a song you're ready to bring to life? 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
3: We've seen a surge increase in youth vaping. 7% of 11 to 17 year olds vape, which is around 15 million. I just don't get it. It started as a way to cut back from cigarettes, but now this epidemic has dangerously been pushed through media trends and peer pressure. Studies found it impacts brain and cognitive impact, as well as respiratory damage. How do we stop this? Countries like India and Thailand have put bans in place, but we can do more. Whenever you get the urge to vape, drink some water, go on a walk, or even play a game on your phone, you can speak to your GP. We may not get it, but we can definitely stop it.

0: That was Toots and the Maytals and Monkey Man. You've got to love a bit of Toots and the Maytals. Right, so that concludes our ska and reggae section. We are now going to have the section of the show. Oh, there's going to be two things, actually. Come up to the mics, my lovely guests here in the studio today. And my very tall guest that I have to put my mic up for. Right, so we were doing our this.
1: Right, here, Gav. How are we doing?
0: This week's Cockney rhyming slang was boat. Now, we went with, over here, you were going for...
2: Boat ride. And tide.
0: What's the boat doing? And what did you go with?
3: Chrissy? Boat, ship, and hip.
0: And hip, okay. Beautiful. Are you ready for the second half?
2: Yeah.
0: Okay, the second half of today's Cockney rhyming slang is boat race. Boat race.
3: Face.
0: Okay, you're going with face?
3: Yeah.
2: Pace.
0: Yeah, pace. Keep up the boat. And you're going, I've got to go and do my boat. I don't know what.
3: Yeah.
0: I'm going to go and do my boat up. I like that. And what did you say? You came, keep the boat, like keep the pace, yeah? I was watching the marathon the other day and he had that person that keeps the boat, yeah? I can see that. Good. Okay, that's pretty good. Right, so we don't have long. We have until 10 past for you to get your answers in for what you think the Cockney rhyming slang is. You can call us here in the studio and talk to our boat. On...
3: Wait, what?
0: Oh, yeah, just read out the first one.
3: On 01795665898.
0: Nice.
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0: Brilliant. Nailed it. Good job, guys. Right, and so now coming up, we have the part of the show that I like to call the 3-2-1 Sheppy Charts. So what that means is I've taken the last in the Sheppy Charts, the middle of the Sheppy Charts, and then number one. So we're going to start with the last two. So in 30th place on our Sheppy Charts, we have, oh, yes, of course, Badil Skinner. And that's Three Lions, which is number one. Of course, with the football coming up, you can hear my massive enthusiasm. And then we have number 15, Sienna Spyro with Material Lover. And then I'm going to keep number one a secret for a little bit. That's going to come up after the hour anyway. The time is, 5:55. 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
1: 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It will also be up on our Facebook page at the end of the day, and that's Jack Turner and Anna on Air. You can see everything that we said there. 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
4: And here we have it, our number one in the Sheppey chart. 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
5: 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It was a good year.

0: was Billie Jean. Such a classic. Okay, thank you very much, Michael. Still going strong. Me and Mike, we go way back to when he was on my bedroom walls. Right, we now have the part of the show where we have a bit more to say about a song than we did do before. This is our airplay. So I'm going to hand this over to my lovely guests. So today's airplay song is River Taylor with Maestro.
1: River Taylor began her career as the youngest artist signed to EMI's Classics and Jazz label, and later being championed by Sir Elton John in her reinvention as Riva. Maestro is the first taste of her forthcoming album, co-written with producer Marcus Foster.
2: 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Maestro is underpinned by jazz pop grooves and shimmering Latin inflections, sitting at the elegant intersection of vintage sophistication and contemporary edge.
3: Maestro explores the push and pull of love through a metaphor of a conductor, a song of control, surrender, and shifting emotional tempo. Love doesn't move in a straight line, and neither does this song. The Latin rhythms and jazz textures gave us the perfect language for that complexity. This release follows Riva's acclaimed EP, Keeping It Together, which drew comparisons to Astrid Gilberto, Sade, and the golden era of elegance of Bacharach and Streisand, the latter of whom Riva previously supported at BSD Hyde Park.
0: So there we have it. Coming up next, we have River Taylor with Maestro. The time is 11 minutes past 12. 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

0: That was Tom's Diner, and that was for my lovely brother Will, if you're still listening over there in London, because Will did message in because we're about to announce this. Okay.
1: Right, here, Cuff. How we doing?
2: It's a company day.
1: Back the old apple and pear.
0: Okay, for those of you that have just tuned in, each week we do a Cockney rhyming. So this is taking our couplet of words, and the second half of the couplet is the bit that rhymes with what we want to say. Today's Cockney rhyming was boat race, and you thought it was. Over here, let's hear. Come on, guests are like, who, me? Oh my goodness, I'd like to thank my mum, my dad, and everybody else coming to this moment in time. Okay, what do you think?
3: Thinking pace?
4: Yeah.
0: Pardon?
4: Pace.
0: Right, boat race. Pace, you thought...
5: I was thinking face.
0: You were thinking face. Okay, I'm just going to look because I had one more. My brother over in London has said he's still here, so that's nice. He got to listen to his little shout out there.
5: Yay.
0: He's saying boat race case. Now let's have a look. We've had Barry message in and he said face and he's asked for a request. I'll have a look for a minute, Barry. We're all smiling in the studio here. Right, okay, are you ready for that all important drum roll? Are you ready? A boat race is face. So congratulations to Barry and Christina here in the studio. Chrissy?
5: Chrissy.
0: Chrissy. To Chrissy and Barry here in the studio. That's for you. A round of applause. Feel famous, it's great, isn't it? It's for you and Barry. It's probably at home, like going, thank you, thank you, thank you. Right, okay, what we're going to do is we're going to move on very quickly to our next one because we are running out of time. So now it's time for our final segment of the show.
6: What's that phobia?
0: So this one is as it sounds. A phobia is when you are so afraid of something that you have a physiological response. So your heart will race, your palms will sweat, and you'll either be stuck to the spot or you'll run for your life. Either way, you don't have a choice in the matter. There's a phobia for almost everything. In fact, a phobia of everything is called pantophobia, including pants. I'm going to say said phobia, and then you guys are going to hazard a guess. My lovely listeners at home, you're going to be getting it lucky because you can just shout at your radio or whisper it or call in or message in, but my lovely guests here in the studios have to say it right away. Don't have any time to pontificate on the matter. Are you ready? So this week's phobia is arachnophobia, and that's spelled A-R-A-C-H-N-E and then phobia, P-H-O-B-I-A. What do you think it is?
5: Fear of spiders.
4: Fear spiders.
0: Oh no! Did I do it too easy?
4: Yeah.
0: I feel like, do you know what I'm going to do? I'm going to do, this is mean, but I'm going to do...
7: Of Sheppy Matter. The voice of Sheppy Matter.
0: I'm not going to do that. I'm going to do this. You can have your round of applause. Suck it up. Because I'm going to do another one. I'm not happy with how... I was like, I thought I'd be kind. So like, let's see. It says running to find the phobia. See streets. Running, a fear of what? Okay, moving up. All right, okay, are you ready? So the next phobia we're going to choose is scabiophobia. It's spelled S-C-A-B-I-O and then phobia, P-H-O-B-I-A. Scabiophobia, and that's spelled S-curly-cur-ah. B-I-O, and then phobia, P-H-O-B-I-A. What do you think scabiophobia is?
5: Phobia of scabs.
0: Go on.
4: I was thinking like a fear of pain in general.
0: Ooh, okay, go on. I like how everything you say is like you've nailed it. You're like, mic drop, thank you, goodbye, I'm out. Go on.
3: I don't know, maybe heights?
0: Okay, that's good. All right. So if you think you know what scabiophobia means, then you can call us here on the studio and talk to our phone face on or our boat race.
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0: You guys are nailing it. You're doing a brilliant job. First time on radio, you just wouldn't believe it, would you? You're like naturals. You're like, see you later. I'm going off to Heart. I'm going to go and just chill with Amanda Holden. No, we don't know. Sheppy FM is much better. We're going back to them. Right, the time is 12:24, so you have until 22 to tell us what you think scabiophobia means. Barry, I'm going to have a look for your song now. And in between then and now, I'm just going to put on Sam Cooke and Twisting the Night Away. The time is 12:24. 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

That was Sam Cooke, Twisting the Night Away, which gave me just enough time to find the song for you, Barry. It says, Paul Weller, You Do Something to Me. Is that to me? You're saying that to me? So this is for you, Barry. And then following that, we have one for my brother Tom, who is all the way over in Halifax. And I was just telling my lovely students here that Tom used to get up at 6 a.m. to listen to my show. I very much appreciate it. And we always have a good laugh. He's a good guy. And so is my brother Will, because he's listening too. So here we have it. This is it for you, Barry. And then I'm Yours by Jason Mraz for my brother Tom.

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0: There you go. That was Beyonce, which is actually was meant to be the beginning of our R&B section, as chosen by Chrissy. I got that right, didn't I? Yeah. Okay, but however, we have come to the end of our show, but Chrissy has chosen the final songs after the outro song. But before we go, there was one thing we needed to say to Tom, which was he did get the boat race face. So congratulations. We're going to have a quick one of these for Tom.
1: That was for you. That's enough.
0: No more of that, Tom. Yeah, but, and that's for getting the boat race for our Cockney Rhyming Slang. Correct. Right. So now it is time to announce this one.
2: What's that phobia?
0: So our original phobia was arachnophobia, but these three were like, boom, got it in the bag. Don't even need to think about it. Yeah, so I was like, no, I'm changing that then. Don't like people being right. No, I do. So this week's phobia is scabiophobia, and you thought it was?
3: I said fear of scabs. I don't know.
0: And you also said?
3: So I thought it might be something to do with scabies. Maybe something to do with, like, fear of small bugs or something.
0: Or, yeah, that's nice. Or fear of scabies, because no one's really up for it, are they? I think everyone's a little bit scared of it. Are you scared of scabies? Nah, bring it on. Have you got some?
4: I said it was a fear of pain.
0: A fear of pain?
5: That's a good one.
0: Nice.
5: I went with a fear of heights, but I don't think that's correct.
0: Because what is a fear of... I feel like I know that, a fear of heights... is vertigo? Oh, that can't be a fear, though. Okay, we're coming back to that. Stop distracting me. Okay, are you ready? Dave, can we have that all-important drum roll? Thank you, Dave. Okay, scabiophobia is a fear of scabies. Congratulations, what? Chrissy. I think people that win the Oscars have a similar reaction. She was like, what? Oh my God, thank you so much. Yeah, well done. A fear of scabies, which we just had to look up. Scabies is, do you remember? Does anybody remember?
3: It's some sort of disease caused by small mites.
0: Well done. That makes you itchy and gives you a rash. So there we go. A fear of scabies. And we'll look up the other one. We also had a little look up because we were looking at something and we found out that the smell of rain as it hits the ground is called petrichor. And you were saying Ray's waiting eagerly in the wings. Well, you were saying that petrichor. Tell me what you were saying about petrichor again.
3: So it's an evolutionary trait that a lot of mammals don't actually have, and humans have it because during the times when we obviously weren't a civilized society yet, we needed to find water sources. So it's an evolutionary trait to help us survive.
0: Only humans have it. Animals don't have it.
3: Most animals don't have it.
0: Yeah, that's funny, actually, because I was saying to my chickens the other day, can you smell that? I love the smell of rain on the fresh ground. And my chicken was like, what? That's quite a good water chicken impression. Right, okay, so today we had, our words were, we had cornucopia, which means, do you remember?
3: Never-ending supply.
0: Yes, a never-ending supply. Boat race, which was?
5: Face.
0: Face, well done. And scabiophobia?
5: Fear of scabies.
0: A fear of scabies, well done. Now, you can, up on my Facebook page, I am going to put a link to Diana Rose's music. Do you have any of your music up online at the moment?
3: Apart from my social media accounts, no.
0: Apart from that, okay. Did you have somewhere you want to tell people they can find your music? Okay, don't worry about that, because actually it's a bit too private if you don't have an actual account for that. Okay, so I'm going to put a link up on my Jack Turner and Anna on Air. So that would be up there, along with all the community news we had. Now, very quickly, the very last thing I do is I'm going to tell you what's coming up next. Actually, we've got Ray Seagull with the Afternoon Plus Show, 1 till 4. Then we have Adrian Van Dorp, 4 till 7 with Drive Time. We have John O'Donnell, 7 till 10 with Classic Rock. And then Sadie Caldwell with the 80s Tour. And then, of course, we do not leave you. We've got Sheppy FM through the night. But I'm going to leave you with this small quote. Fall in love with your life. Wake up early. if you really want to. Falling in love with your life might be sleeping in. Buy your favourite coffee, go for walks, eat good food, wear what makes you feel confident, and listen to your favourite music on Sheppey FM. 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Fantastic. 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
0: 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It's time for us to hit the road.

0: the weather in just a moment.
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2: Here's our weather for Monday, the 6th of July at 1 o'clock. It's going to be a sunny day and dry. There's going to be plenty of sunshine, though it can occasionally be hazy in places, and it's going to be hot, hot, hot for many. Tonight it's going to be clear and a dry night with no cloud around. We can expect high temperatures of 30 degrees and a low temperature of 18 degrees. And our tides around the island, we can expect a high tide at 19 minutes past 5 of 5.3 metres and a low tide of 16 minutes to midnight tonight at 0.96 metres. So you're now up to speed with our tides and weather around the island.
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2: Yes, it's Monday. It's Afternoon Plus show with me, Ray. I've been away, it seems like, for so, so long. But I'm back, up and running, ready to go, and almost back in a picture of good health. Anyway, a big shout out for Anna So this morning and the young crew to share with her. But I want to say a big, big, big thank you to Carol Goodbody. Covered for me whilst I was away and ill. Great show there, Carol. I listened to one of them while I was in hospital, actually. But I was too weak to do anything about it. But thank you for everything. Anyway, we're back with some great music, some new music, some old music, everything that we love. And so I'm going to kick off with bringing us right up to date with a bit of Benson Boone and the time of my life. And I promise I won't mention the football.

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Callum Scott, you're going to see me rise, and I promise I won't mention the football. I won't. I promise I won't do it. Anyway, and it's lovely to be back. I've got a few stories to tell you, if you like, I suppose. I was on holiday for one, and for one of my shows, and then whilst I was away, I visiting my daughter in Norwich, I got terrible, terrible pains in my stomach, and it was after a meal, and I thought it was indigestion. So anyway, didn't think anything of it, but I couldn't sleep that night. Got through the night. Got through the following day, which was a Thursday, and then the night on the Thursday night, the same thing after a meal, the pain. So I did a 111 online, and it came back ring 999 immediately. And I thought, not for indigestion, surely. So I went back and changed some of the answers. I wasn't putting so over dramatic as I thought, and it still came back to ring 999. Anyway, my son-in-law took me to hospital on the Friday afternoon. And I ended up in hospital with severe gallbladder infection and slight sepsis for 6 days on drips on antibiotics and painkillers and all the rest of it. Anyway, but I got through it, and it appears I've got to have an operation soon to have my my gallbladder out. But anyway, I don't recommend it. It was terrible. So, yeah, and it took it out of me. I'm still not quite recovered. Still get a little bit weak at times, but anyway, it's almost back where I was, and it's just lovely to be back here, back with everybody down at Sheppey FM, keeping you all happy and entertained, I hope, and I won't mention the football. Anyway, I'm going to go back a few years now, and this is a band called Frigid Pink, and it's one I remember from my youth, and this is their version of the Animals classic House of the Rising Sun.

Yeah, Frigid Pink there. Yeah, they're best known for that song, a thunderous rendition of the Animals' song House of the Rising Sun. And they did it in 1970. That song reached number 7 in America, number 4 in the UK, and the number 1 hit in Germany. They're considered as probably the start of heavy metal, one of the contributors to the start of heavy metal. But great song there, great shot song. And I didn't even know we had it on the system, so I was having a look through. Another beautiful song now. Beautiful. I'm not going to mention football, by the way. Beautiful song, by the way. And this is a remix, and it's Bob Marley, and it's Three Little Birds.

Yeah, DJ remix there of Three Little Birds by Bob Marley. I've been saying I wasn't going to mention the football, but I've got to. I can remember England winning the World Cup in 1966. Where was I? 12, but I can just about remember it. And probably last night's performance was probably one of the most amazing games I've ever watched England play. It was hard, and they played at the Azteca Stadium twice before, and I'll little bit of that later. But what a performance! Just what a game! And I can't say VAR is helping much, but it's one of the most ridiculous World Cup wins we've seen in years. And to see Jude Bellingham smash two goals in the space of 99 seconds was just amazing. And we were 3-1 up, but then another penalty was given. And the reason the game it was so spectacular is that Mexico have only lost before last night twice at the Azteca Stadium in 60 years. 60 years, they only lost in that stadium twice. They have never, it's the first time they've conceded three goals since 1999 at home, and that was when they beat Brazil 4-3. So they were on the winning side then. So it just goes to sum up an amazing performance. I thought it was brilliant. So what I thought I'd do, I'd go back to 1970. Because England have played there twice before. Once was when they were 2-0 up against Germany in the quarterfinals with 15 minutes to go. And I remember saying to me, Dad, 15 minutes away from another World Cup semi-final, Dad. And Germany equalised before the end of the game because Alf Ramsey took off Bobby Charlton. And then the next time they played there was with the Hand of God incident when Diego Maradona punched the ball home. So this is third time lucky for England at the Azteca Stadium, and I'm going to play the World Cup squad in 1970 back home. Sing along.

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0: Back on 6th Street, hearing you whisper through the phone. Wait for me to come home.
1: Yeah, Photograph there, Ed Sheeran, back to 2014. I thought fascinating bit of news slowly breaking now is, doesn't mean that much to me, I suppose, but Sky TV, they have just bought the media and something else part of ITV for £1.2 billion. I don't know what it means, but obviously Sky is part of an entertainment group where you have to pay a subscription to watch certain programmes. So is this where we're going with some of the ITV stuff? I don't know. How will it affect us? Only time will tell, I suppose. But interesting times ahead. Apparently they're worried about groups like Netflix and YouTube, and buying this part of ITV will help them compete with those. So who knows what lies around the corner. Going to go back a little bit further now to 1995, and this is The Cause, Forgiven, Not Forgotten.

0: with your swim top still wear.
1: Yeah, Zach Bryan now, Plastic Cigarette. Yeah, some interesting things when we go through our show prep and all the rest of it. How many of you remember, we've heard of Roswell in New Mexico? It's one of these places where allegedly aliens landed and a spacecraft crashed. Well, apparently something crashed in Roswell, New Mexico, and initially the United States Air Force admitted it was an alien spacecraft with extraterrestrials before recanting and going to great lengths to prove it was in fact a downed weather balloon. And that particular incident is seen by UFO people, who are really heavily into that thing, as proof of alien life and sparked the modern day interest in flying saucers. And I had my own contact with flying saucers back in 1969 with that hoax across southern England, and I was interviewed on TV on the 50th anniversary of it. So interesting times. So moving on now, we're coming right up to date with Take That. I know some friends have just been to see them recently and had a brilliant night, and this is Your Superstar.

0: Well, there's a song and a half. Green Day, Panic Song. And apparently it's one of, what it's known for is it's nearly 2 minute long instrumental introduction. And I was going to talk a little bit about it, but it's a bit dark and dingy. So anyway, our two work experience young ladies have come back from their holiday, which they called lunch. So you're with us till 3 o'clock. So we've got Diana Rose and
1: Menashe.
0: That's a bit like, what was I going to say? Diana Rose, Menashe. No, I can come up with a song with both those names in it. I can. I'll do that off air, all right?
1: Yay.
0: Yeah, those two names, I will come up with a song with those names in it, okay? But I'll only do one first, because then you'll be able to work out the other one. And we've got our very own Mr. Ballard with us as well. How are you, Ray?
2: Yeah, I'm all right.
0: Okay.
2: Yeah, I'm fine.
0: Yeah, good. Got your CD with you?
2: Yes, I have, yes.
0: For our Ray Ballard spot.
2: Yes.
0: I think he's got to be gone by 3 o'clock, though, haven't you?
2: I've maybe a little bit before that, actually.
0: Yes.
2: It's been 4 weeks since I've seen you, because I know you've been poorly, and you're back on your feet again. Yes. Hallelujah, you are.
0: Absolutely. Anyway, we're coming up to our community news spot, so I'm taking us up there. We're going to have a bit of Pink and Walk Me Home.

0: Sheppey FM is always supporting our local community by sharing information on the latest events and activities across the Isle of Sheppey. This is your community news.
1: Yeah, here we're kicking off with our community news. I'll add a little bit in here because we've got a bit of a catch-up with a guy that jumped 12,000 feet out of an aeroplane yesterday. Mr. Ray Butch has just walked in, so anyway, we'll have a chat later. Yeah, Criterion Theatre, on Wednesday the 15th of July. There's a talk, a presentation by Christopher G, and he's going to be talking about the Morecambe and Wise story. Tickets are only £10, and that's at 1pm on Wednesday the 15th of July at the Criterion in Bluetown. And then at Shinnessy's Working Men's Club, we've got Fleetwood Mac by Candlelight. And this is by Annie Love. I've seen her do that show. It's quite a good show. Followed by Divas Disco, party songs from the 60s and 70s. And that's on Friday the 10th of July. So that's this Friday from 7 till 11 at Shinnessy's Working Men's Club. Tickets are £15 each. Now we have a fellowship with coffee. If you are warmly invited to join the community chaplains for coffee, conversation and fellowship on the first and third Monday of each month at 10:30 a.m. to 12 p.m. and that's in the Church Hall, Minster Road, Baptist Church. All are welcome. You can find them on 07732 736 476. Finally, we have The Hive, the Salvation Army. 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Everyone's welcome, and it's just get together, space for everyone to come alongside one another and connect with others, enjoy some light refreshments, play some games and share a prayer. 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So you're now up to speed with our community news around the island.
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0: me. Bit of Westlife there. Your love amazes me. As I said, we've got a room full now. The Julie, our studio manager, has just popped in. It's, well, not a lot of room in here. And we Ray did his parachute free.
1: Skydive.
0: That's it, skydive. Skydive yesterday. We'll have a chat about that later. But we've got two very knowledgeable young ladies in with us. They shook their head when I said that, but I'm just trying to build them up, you know what I mean? Yeah, Diana Rose and Menashe, and I've just told her how clever I was at coming up with the song titles with songs with their names in it. So, you go to Highstead Girls Grammar School, yeah?
2: Yeah.
0: Okay, what year are you in?
2: Year 11.
0: Okay, that means nothing to me because...
3: We just finished our GCSEs.
0: Oh, have you?
2: Yeah. Fact,
0: we would call that fifth year when I was at school, and then you'd stay on later for whatever they were,
2: yeah,
0: for in your sixth year. So... You're here at Work Experience Radio. So, what are your thoughts about when you leave school? What are you after, Diana Rose?
3: So, I'm planning to go to college, and I'm taking like a music course.
0: Okay.
3: So, I think radio is a great experience. Okay. Beforehand for it.
0: Okay, but sadly, you come here. No, it's great here because everybody's volunteers and we all get on really, really well. Yeah, it's good stuff. And Menashe, about yourself, what are you off? What are you up?
2: I plan to stay for sixth form and I want to explore law, history and art.
0: Well, it's a bit of a widespread there then. So
2: yeah.
0: Any reason for those three areas?
2: With art and history, it's always been a passion of mine when it comes to doing my studies. And then law, it's something that I've newly discovered.
0: Oh. What, did you get into trouble, did you? Did you really find out how I can get out of it? Is that it, yeah?
2: Yeah.
0: Yeah. I can relate to that. Highstead Girls... What, is it still called Highstead or just Highstead Girls Grammar School still?
3: It's still high school.
2: Yeah.
0: Okay. Okay. Sorry, because as I say, my wife went there, and do you know who else went there? She was there at the same time as my wife Caroline, but I think she was there the year above, maybe.
4: I was.
0: Yeah, that was until she got expelled. But
4: I did. Twice.
0: Yeah. Thank you very much. Yeah, so anyway, we'll have a catch up with Ray. I'm not saying which one, after this next song. And this is back to 1992, Dire Straits on Every Street.
5: There's gotta be a record.

0: Yeah, Dire Straits there, and probably one of my favourite tracks by Dire Straits, but yeah, that'll do. As I say, we've got Mr Ballard and Mr Butcher in with us, and Ray's been coming in for a couple of months now, promoting his fundraiser for Castle Connections over in Queenborough there by doing a 12,000 foot skydive. And recently before that, he did a 100 metre abseil down the Spinnaker in Portsmouth. So yeah, so well done, mate.
1: Very much.
0: Yeah, it's taken about 3 years. Yeah, I agree. I've done a solo parachute jump, but that was only from 2,000 feet. But well, it must have looked like. So, I'll say that. Okay, so you get in the plane.
1: Yeah.
0: How many of you were in there actually going to jump out?
1: There was 3, 6, 8.
0: Was there really?
1: 8 people.
0: And you were the first to go?
1: I was the first.
0: So when they signal that moment,
1: they okay,
0: well, they don't know. So you have to slide across to the door, yeah?
1: No, don't do nothing. The person I'm attached to does all the work.
0: Well, I know, okay.
1: Right. So he slides you then.
0: He
1: slides you to the door. I'm hanging out the door. He's sitting in the plane, and I'm virtually hanging out of the door with nothing to hold on to. All I've got to do is hold on to the straps, all right? Put my legs under the plane and hold my head up, but that's it. That's the only thing holding me in is 4 clips attached to him. All right.
0: Did you look down?
1: No, you're not allowed to look down. You have to look up, because if you look down, the rush of air takes all the air out of your lungs.
0: That would have done me then, because I'd have passed out, so I wouldn't have known what was going on.
1: You have to put your head right back as far as you can.
0: I suppose then he goes.
1: Yeah.
0: You're strapped underneath him.
1: Yeah.
0: And then, because I think I've seen that before, for a brief moment you were just in total free fall, but then does a slow shoot come out to slow you down?
1: Yeah, which I didn't know about.
0: No.
1: Slow shoot comes out, I've seen this on the video, that comes out, but you're falling, and you fall for 6,000 feet before they pull the main chute, right? But it went so quick, I realised, all I felt was the tug when the chute went up.
0: So how long is the total time from exit to landing?
1: Not long. 10 minutes.
0: Not long.
1: Yeah. It's not long. It's the most frightening part was because we was the first ones out. We were the first ones out because I was being filmed. So the cameraman goes on, steps out, holds on to a rail on the side of the plane outside. And I'm sitting there with my gentleman, Yanis, his name was, ready to jump out. And they don't tell you you're going. He always says, well, just look up, and all of a sudden,
0: you're gone.
1: You go. And you're falling and falling. And they reckon you're doing 125 mile an hour while you're falling. All right? It doesn't feel like it. Not at all.
0: No, I get that.
1: The only time I felt scared was when they opened the door for us to move over, and I could see how far up we was, and how little it feels.
0: What's his head called?
1: Headcorn,
0: yeah. That's where I did mine. And I don't know if I told you the story. The week before I did mine, somebody was killed there.
1: That's right.
0: Yeah, they did a jump like I was doing, and the wind blew them into the rotating blades of a helicopter.
1: Not the lions at the side.
0: Yeah. Yeah. So, right. So, I mean, that's...
1: neurobiotic.
0: Would you do it again?
1: At the time I said I would. I thought about it since, and I don't know. Probably, because at the moment my stomach is still in
2: there. Yeah.
1: I was all right. Jumping out the plane, lovely, and you're thinking, once you fall in, you tap your shoulders, you put your arms out, so you're in, put your arms out, and they're filming you and everything, and you don't think. Next thing you know, the chute takes you up. And I, lovely. And then he said to me, there's two orange cords. He said, put your hands through the cords, fingers, hold on tight. Well, yeah, and he said, now pull the right one down. I pulled the right one, and I started spiralling all the way down, and my stomach started going in.
0: Yeah.
1: I closed my eyes, all right, but I couldn't do that. So then he said, stop. Now pull the other one, and we went the opposite way, coming down, then stop. And then he said, right, let go. Next thing I know, we was in and landed.
0: So did he take all the impact of the landing?
1: I lift the legs up and he slides.
0: Yeah,
1: nice.
0: Yeah, because we spent a lot of time practising landing.
1: You would do, because you were solo.
0: Yeah. And I got it completely wrong, it doesn't matter. But more importantly now then, job done.
1: Yeah.
0: It was all about raising funds for Castle Connections. How did we do?
1: Not as good as last year, but we've got around about £1,000 this year. As good as last year.
0: Okay.
1: Last year we had 2,200.
0: Yeah, that's £1,000, mate. And I've got to be honest, people are, it's hard fundraising.
1: It is hard. Yeah. You know.
0: So how's that put you in context
1: we're up to just over 13,000, you know.
0: And you needed 15?
1: Yeah, we did at the time. At the moment now, with the new estimates, it could be more like 17. So the goalposts have moved. The longer it's taking us to raise the money, the prices are going up, and it's taking longer. But we've now put in a couple of more requests for grants off of people, so we might get some more money to do it. Yeah, so that's the way it goes.
0: Anyway, I think everybody in here would want to give you a round of applause, baby. Yeah.
1: To sponsor, just please phone up the centre on 01795 661277, if you would. Even if it's only £1 or £2, it would be much appreciated.
0: Yeah, we get that right. I take my hat off to you, mate, because there's a couple of things we've done in here now that we have been involved with the lead up to, and the seal. That picture's come out on Facebook this morning, I thought was absolutely brilliant.
1: Yeah, you can all see it on Facebook and the video and all the pictures.
0: Well done you, mate. We're going to move on now with a bit of Super Tramp, and this is a remix again, and this is of the Logical song.

0: Yeah, logical song there, Supertramp. Now, we've had a lovely chat with Diana Rose and Machete.
1: Menace.
2: Machete. I think you're going to
0: So now we come to the highlight of the afternoon.
2: No, it's not. No, it was the highlight.
0: Oh, sorry, I meant the low light.
3: That's better.
0: No, we had a lovely chat with our two work experience ladies and Ray. And Ray's our regular spot, but I suppose you've done it for the last few weeks, haven't you?
2: No, number 9, by the way.
0: Because I've not been here. So, we're going to do...
2: On Broadway.
0: Yeah, tell us a little bit about the track.
2: Well, it was originally recorded by the Drifters. Way back in the 60s, but this is George Benson's version, and I used it on a show of mine many moons ago, a Vegas show I'd done at Shenessy's Working Men's Club, with dancers, with Frank Sinatra and a Rat Pack.
0: Okay. Yeah, look forward to this one then. But I must say, it hasn't brought the text up for the title of the song.
2: No.
0: So we do know we do have an occasional issue with the CD player.
2: If
0: so
2: it's on number 9, it should be all right.
0: Okay, so we're going to play, and the track's called?
2: On Broadway.
0: On Broadway, I remember it well. So
2: with a bit of luck. Is it going to
0: play? Here we go. Sadly, it doesn't appear to be playing. We've had a few problems with our CD player. So anyway, we'll move on whilst we're sorting this out with a bit of Robbie Williams and Bite Your Tongue.

Right, hopefully we've sorted out our technical problems, and so hopefully now we're going to hear On Broadway by our very own Mr. Ballard.

0: on Broadway there from our very own Mr. Ballard. Yes, yes, it's up there with the rest of them, right?
1: Is it?
0: Oh, yeah, yeah, yeah, yeah. So, but we've not had this CD before, have we?
1: No. This is a new lot.
0: So, didn't know you were sitting there with... they used to be very well-known in the entertainment world. I'm not joking. He's got some very well-known friends that he made acquaintances with in the entertainment world, and trouble is he won't let it go.
2: What did he say?
0: It was a compliment, right?
1: I was out.
3: I'll just get out of the way.
0: Anyway, time's moving on, and we've got some important messages coming up now, so please listen, and one from our sponsors and one about some the recent earthquake in Venezuela, and after that we'll be coming back with Alice Cooper and Under My Wheels, so stay tuned.
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0: our Shaboozian, Born to Die. Well, we had a really interesting conversation during that that musical interlude there, and turns out that Diana Rose has her own YouTube channel. Yep, because she loves to sing, apparently. I had a quick listen to one of her songs. But what? Tell us how many subscribers you've got now.
1: So as of right now, I've got 24,000. Hoping to grow it a bit more.
0: 24,000 followers. So that's brilliant. And it's so you've got a big family.
1: Not quite.
0: No. All right, well done. And we just had a quick listen to one of the songs. But you mainly do covers. Any particular genre that you prefer, or just?
1: I've done renditions of a lot of different stuff, mainly pop music that I've done a lot of, and then sometimes my dad recommends rock.
0: Okay.
1: I've got a new one coming up by Michael Jackson called Stranger in Moscow.
0: Oh, I know it. Yeah. I know
1: this.
0: Might even play that so you can get ever listen. All right. Oh, but Diana Rose, that's brilliant. So for those of you who want to have a look, and I've asked Diana Rose to send us either a link or something we can put on our local talent and play some of her songs. And but it's Diana Rose, all one word, .official. That'd be really fascinating to have a look at that. So brilliant. So we'll be back with Sam Ryder and with Andrew Lloyd Webber. What's the Buzz after these messages?
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3: We've seen a surge increase in youth vaping. 7% of 11 to 17 year olds vape, which is around 15 million. I just don't get it. It started as a way to cut back from cigarettes, but now this epidemic has dangerously been pushed through media trends and peer pressure. Studies found it impacts brain and cognitive impact, as well as respiratory damage. How do we stop this? Countries like India and Thailand have put bans in place, but we can do more. 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

0: Yes, it appears we have another potential skydiver in our midst. So what would convince you to do it?
1: I think it's just like the adrenaline and then just like having a new hobby in your books. Just taking something off the bucket list.
0: Yeah. I did it. I was a football referee at the time, amateur. And I did it to raise money for our, I can't remember what charity I did it for now. But I did it for that. And it's an experience. But what's disappointing, when you go out the plane and you do that, there's a camera under the wing. Okay, and it takes your picture as you're going. Didn't work. No, so I got back. I got my picture. Oh, sorry, mate. Camera never worked. It's fuck. Yeah, not a happy bunny. So
2: do it at Edcon, you can get a guy who jumps out with a camera. Oh, do it at Edcon, you get a guy jump out with a camera and he jumps out with you.
1: Oh.
2: All right, so you're assured you will get pictures. All right?
1: Yeah.
2: No, don't worry about weeks.
0: Yeah, so we got a budding paratrooper, a budding superstar, and an old man sitting in here with us. So
2: he's just left.
0: Oh yes, oh yes. Oh yeah, yeah, that's true. Is he the oldest?
2: No, I am.
0: Oh yeah?
2: Yeah.
0: Where are
2: 77,
0: you?
2: 77
0: years old.
3: 77?
1: Ooh.
0: All right.
3: 77 years young.
0: It's a new 57.
2: It's a
0: with all the medication that he's on and the old.
2: No, I'm all right. I'm not that much.
0: Oh, I am.
2: That much.
0: I am.
2: Some worse than others. Not too much.
0: Anyway, we're coming up to the tea at three spot at 3 o'clock. So I'll get that kettle on. So you can have a nice cup of tea. I'll pick some nice tracks for you to relax to. I could have saved this one actually, but now this is a bit of Carole King and You Make Me Feel Like a Natural Woman.

Yeah, Carole King, you make me feel like a natural woman. As I say, we're coming up with our weather and our tea at 3 spot. And taking us up there, we're going to have a bit of One Republic with Need Your Love and Olivia Dean, The Hardest Part. So see you at 3.

0: Well, just before the weather and the afternoon tea, we've got to say cheerio to our lovely work experience ladies, Diana Rose and
1: Manasseh.
0: Not Machete, no, Manasseh. I hope you have a fabulous week. I hope you've enjoyed today.
1: Thank you.
0: And hopefully we will meet again sometime. So cheerio from me. And now it's time for this.
2: Pete prescription. They could be storing up medicine they don't use or need. This year alone, an estimated £4.9 million will be wasted on unused medicines, which could be reinvested into improving your NHS services. So don't be afraid to check their medication. Encourage them to only order what they need and take any that's not being used back to their local pharmacy for safe disposal. Help us make more of your NHS.
0: Yeah, here we are with the weather update. 3 o'clock on Monday, the 6th of July. Yeah, it's going to be, we've seen it, plenty of sunshine and a dry day. And it's going to be occasionally hazy in places, and it's going to be hot, hot, hot for many. Tonight's going to be clear and a dry night with no cloud around. We had a maximum temperature of 30 degrees, and we can expect low temperatures of 18. Our next high tide is in a couple of hours' time at 19 minutes past 5 at 5.3 metres. And our next low tide is at 16 minutes to midnight tonight at 0.96 metres. So now up to speed with our tides and weather around the island.
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Sheppey FM's Tea at Three is sponsored by the Minster Cafe, the home of warm brews, tasty treats, and that unmistakable Minster charm. 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

Yeah, that was East of Eden there, Jig-a-Jig, released in the early 70s. And it was literally a progressive rock band, East of Eden. And it became a surprise top 10 hit in the UK, reaching number 7 in 71. And the remarkable thing is that it's instrumental based, on the traditional Celtic fiddle, rather than conventional pop songs. So, and it isn't actually one piece of music. It's an arrangement of three traditional reels: the Asphalt Reel, Drowsy Maggie, and Jenny's Chicken. So yeah, so right up my street, that song, and hope you enjoyed that too. So anyway, it was a great afternoon with the two Rays and the two young ladies. It was I thoroughly enjoyed it. A welcome return, and to be back. So anyway, we're going to kick on with a bit of Mumford and Sons and the banjo song.

0: little tip for you there. Never eat a biscuit 10 seconds before you're going to come on here. Yeah, a bit of a struggle there. Well, anyway, I will have a quick chat with him. We've got Adrian in with us. He's going to do the drive time show at 4 o'clock. So, long time no see, Adrian.
1: Yes, I'll sort this mic out. Right. Yes, Ray.
0: I did throw him at the deep end.
1: Yeah, why not, mate? Why not? I normally get thrown in the deep end. How are you, Ray?
0: I'm good.
1: That's good. It's great to have you back doing the Afternoon Plus show, mate.
0: I think it was nearly a month I missed. And so it was, I could have come back last week, but it was my birthday on the Monday.
1: Ah, well, happy birthday.
0: Yeah, it was my birthday on the Monday, so I thought, no, I'll have an extra week off to help me recover.
1: And what I can't work out, Ray, is you're in doing the Afternoon Plus show. Why did you come in when you know I'm doing drop time at 4?
0: I didn't know. I wasn't sure who's been doing it. Is it a regular thing or are you just covering?
1: No. I don't know if I'm allowed to say this, but I'm covering. Yeah. You'll see me sometime next year. No, seriously.
0: Do you want me to go through how to use this map thing that tells you how the traffic is?
1: No, I did drive time covered Neil DJ.
0: Did you?
1: 2 weeks ago. Actually, 3 weeks ago and 2 weeks ago, so I did two shows on the bounce each Tuesday. Then I covered your show last week.
0: Okay.
1: So I'm familiar with what's going on. Shame about the brain, but that's another story. But I'm familiar with what's going on. Thank you so much, Ray. Thank you.
0: Well, I was just talking to the young girls. Talking about this picture up here. Remember when we went up to Newcastle?
1: Oh, I remember that well, Ray.
0: Yeah,
1: yes.
0: What a weekend that was.
1: It really was good. I enjoyed that. And thank you for organising the accommodations.
0: Well, yeah, yes, that was lovely as well, wasn't it?
1: Man of many talents.
0: Can't beat a bit of Airbnb. So it was great stuff. Great weekend. Anyway, so Adrian's coming to try and keep cool because it really is hot outside this studio. We've got air conditioning here, which is probably why you can hear a bit of roaring in the background, but we wouldn't be able to function, I don't think.
1: Yeah, that's true.
0: If that wasn't working. And a big shout out to Wayne and Sadie for providing the air conditioning unit. So anyway, coming up, we've got some messages coming up from our sponsors and a couple of jingles, and that'll be after that. We'll be carrying on with I Feel So Free from Madonna. So stay tuned after these messages.
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0: That was Madonna there. And yeah, as I say, I haven't had a chance to have a chat with Adrian for a long time. We were talking about earlier when there were three of us on here, and we used to come in and we used to do the factoids, and we had a great laugh in the afternoon. And then Adrian was always doing the drive time show, which is he became a bit of a legend at, because he never got it right. So back this afternoon, Adrian. Yeah,
1: yes, 4 o'clock drive time right here on Sheppey FM. Now, when I was doing it regularly, we used to have featured artists of the week and all that kind of thing. Well, I'm thinking, well, we'll just keep it basic and simple. So it's traffic and travel on the hour, half an hour, weather at 5, and plenty of great music, right?
0: Okay.
1: And that sums it up in a nutshell.
0: But are you happy being on your own all the time? Does it bother you? Or are you happy just to sort of... Because how I am, I love it when you come in and other guests come in and all the rest of it.
1: Thank you. Yeah. No. I mean, personally, I like being on my own. I please don't take offence, but I drift off into my own little world, which is very easy. The question is coming back again from Pluto, but yeah, I drift off into my little world. I'm here in the studio doing what I love, what I've always wanted to do. So the door's shut, and away I go. And that's the way. If I had like the youth presenters or youth experience come in, I'm more than happy to have a chat with them.
0: Yeah.
1: And we'll chat them with you for a start. That's great. That's great. And
0: love it, mate.
1: Yeah. Exactly. So there you go.
0: So update there on the drive time show tonight. So we're not that far away now. So Adrian's getting prepared, and we're going to move on now with a bit of Luke Combs and Rethink Some Things. Mm-hmm.

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Now, Lucas Graham and Second Chance. Well, we're getting to that time of day now where it's starting to time to start winding things down so we can move on with the rest of the shows for you later today. And we've got Adrian with our drive time between 4 and 7. And then we've got John O'Donnell with the classic rock show up until 10 o'clock. And then we've got classic rock 7 till 10. Oh, sorry, with John O'Connell. And then we've got the 80s tour with Sadie Caldwell for up till midnight. So stay tuned, don't go anywhere, because there's some great stuff lined up for you. And taking us up towards the end of the show, we've got Lady Gaga with A Shape of a Woman, and Kylie Minogue, Light Up.

Well, here we are, the end of another Afternoon Plus show. It's great to be back with everybody. Had a fantastic afternoon with our young ladies from the work experience, Mr. Ballard and Mr. Butcher, talking about his skydive. Absolutely brilliant. And meeting Adrian again after all this time to see him come back. Going to be doing drive time later. Absolutely loved it. So as I said earlier, stay tuned for drive time then. The rock classic show, and then tour through the 80s. So stay tuned. I hope you've enjoyed the show. I certainly have. Stay tuned, and I'll be back next week. So I'm going to leave you with a bit of Kasabian, James Arthur, Niles Barkley, George Benson, and if time, Dermot Kennedy. See you soon.

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1: Okay, very good afternoon. Welcome along to Drive Time here on Sheppey FM. Let's have a look at the roads this Monday afternoon. We start on the Isle of Sheppey Sailing Club around that area. Absolutely fine. No problems there. Bluetown, absolutely fine. No problems there. As we head into Sheerness, no problems there either. Breel Way, I think there's some sort of problems on the A249 on Breel Way. Not too sure. I think it's most probably congestion of traffic. I think that's what it is. We move across to Halfway Road and Halfway Houses, Queenborough Road. That's all looking good. B2008, Minster Road looking fine as well. As we head into Minster then, and Minster on Sea, absolutely fine. No problems there. No problems at all at the Broadway, Minster Road, Wards Hill Road, all that area, absolutely fine. Now the A2500, oh hang on, I've lost it, sorry about that, I clicked on the wrong button there. Okay, let's go on to the weather, I'll come back to that shortly. Weather, right, today will be sunny and dry, will be a sunny and dry day with plenty of sunshine through this occasional hazy, this occasionally hazy in places. It will be hot for many. As we head into tonight, will be clear and dry night with no cloud around. Let's see if it will go on to that. There you go. I knew I'd get there in the end. Right. So the B2008 then all clear there as we head further afield. And the A2500, there seems to be some problems along that road, so be aware of that. A249, as I say, Breel Way, there seems to be problems all along the A249 there. As we head further afield then, and Queenborough's a little bit of problems in Queenborough, be aware of that. A249, as I say, still quite a long way coming off the island as well onto the mainland, so be aware of that. There seems to be problems there along Sheppey Crossing. Sheppey Way is looking good, no problems there whatsoever. As we head onto the mainland, and Iway looking good. Further afield, Borden, Mazer Hill, sorry. Lower Helstow looking good. Lower Helstow fine as well. Bobbing, Milton Regis, Kemsley, all looking good. As we quickly head into Sittingbourne. And there's some problems along Park Road, be aware of that. B2006 is fine, bit of problems in Merston as well. B2163 looking good as well, no problems there. And Tunstall, Borden, Chestnut Street, going down Bluebell Hill, not Bluebell Hill, Detlin Hill, absolutely fine. Maidstone Road, A249 looking good as well. Other than that, that I've just mentioned, everything seems to be fine. I'll get back to the trains after our first song. In the meantime, that's it. Another update on traffic and travel will be in half an hour's time. I'll get back to the trains after our first song. Thank you.
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past four on a Monday afternoon. Curtis Mayfield, we've got to have peace. Well, that was a good start, wasn't it? Oh dear, I'll get it right eventually. Anyway, a warm welcome to Drive Time here on Sheppey FM. It's Aidan Van Dort sitting in for Ash Homewood this afternoon. And all I can say, it does get better, fingers crossed. Got some great music lined up between now and 7 o'clock this evening, as well as regular traffic and travel updates, hopefully a bit more professional than that. And of course, we have the weather update, which I gave you earlier. I just thought you may want to know the weather, see? That's why I've done it. No, actually, there's a reason for that. We won't go into that. But a proper weather update coming up at 5. Now, before I forget, let me just run through the trains very quickly, and I can tell you that they're all running, so that's good news. 1617, 1647, 1717, 1747, 1817, 1855. All these services from Sheerness to Sittingbourne are running on time from platform one. So that's good stuff indeed. And it's, yes, it is hot out there, and that's my excuse. That's why I didn't start off very professionally this afternoon. But we move on quickly with your dedications and requests. If you'd like a dedication request or a mention here on the station that rules the nation, Sheppey FM, you can contact me various ways. I'll tell you about that shortly. Also, I will tell you about many ways you can listen to us here on Sheppey FM, which includes DAB across Swell and the Medway towns. So there you go. Now, I know what's on your mind. I know exactly what's on your mind. I'll sum it up in one word. Football. Yes, we'll talk about that very shortly, but not a lot, because I'm sure what I'm about to tell you, you already know. But I'd like to say at this stage, from everyone here at Sheppey FM, we congratulate the England football team on a fantastic victory. And do you know what? Very quickly, before we move on to the next song, I have belief now. I was a little bit worried about that Mexico game because of various reasons. I'm sure you know what they are. And I was a little bit worried. And I wouldn't have been surprised if we were knocked out of the World Cup. But we didn't. We're here. We're still going. And you know what? I'm starting to believe now it could really be coming home. About that later on. In the meantime, this is Drive Time on Sheppey FM, your station, your music, your island. SWV kicking off the show right here. Happens to be the name of the song. Thank you for joining me. Good afternoon. Welcome along to Drive.

Yes, sir. Great summer and sound. SWV Sisters with Voices. And right here. And we are right here on Drive Time on Sheppey FM. Well, I'm knackered before I even start, really. But, yeah, how's your day? That's what I... Of course, it's not about me. It's about you guys. How's your day going? Well, you can get in contact with me here at Sheppey FM. Various ways you can do it. You can use the telephone. The telephone number is 01795 665 898, or if you're technically minded, you can text me on the following text number 07938 221617. 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Do it now, or we'll send the boys around, if you know what I mean. Now, I've had a request that came in at 3:15 this afternoon, so I don't know if Ray actually got round to playing it. It's by Sigala, and it's called Sweet Loving. I'll check on the system, and if it hasn't been played, I will play that. That is for sure. But get your requests and texts in, or perhaps you'd like to make a comment about the subjects I'm about to bring up. And we all know what that is. But yeah, lots of sporting activities happening. I'll tell you about that. And a lot more here on Drive Time. But a warm welcome to each and every one of you. It is hot out there, so please take precautions. Take a bottle of water with you wherever you go. And stay out the sun if you possibly can. I know sometimes if you're walking up the High Street, up here, Sheppey High Street, or wherever you're walking up, you are in the sun. But obviously, if you can avoid that, then happy days. But be careful, all right? And take it nice and easy out there. Take it carefully and slow down. Please slow down whatever you're doing, whether you're on the roads or wherever you are. Just slow down. Speaking of which, perhaps you could be at home. Perhaps you could be in the lounge, which shielding from the heat, I can understand. Or perhaps you're in the garden enjoying this weather. Wherever you are, take Sheppey FM with you and keep it locked to Sheppey FM. Right then, it is just coming up to 4:20 on a Monday afternoon, Monday, July the 6th, halfway through the year, as we play the beautiful South now. And everybody's talking like me, so I'll keep quiet now and let the music play. Good afternoon.

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This is Sheffy FM, your station, your music, your island. Playing you Amy Grant and Baby Baby. Do like that one, actually. I hope it's one of your favourites as well. All right, then. This is Drive Time. Adrian Van Dorn here, sitting in for Ash Homewood. Hopefully, Ash will be back next Monday. I had a request, by the way. I mentioned that earlier on, Sigala, Sweet Loving. That wasn't played, I don't think. So I'll play that. It'll be the first song right after Traffic and Travel, which will follow after the Fine Young Cannibals.

0: out the tunes this Monday afternoon. Five Young Cannibals. He drives me crazy. Right here on Drive Time. Time for this.
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0: Yes, listen to the music, that's what it's all about. Right then, time for Traffic and Travel. Let's have a look at the roads. And Blue Town, absolutely fine. No problems there. No problems along Halfway Road, Isle of Sheppey, Sailing Club. All good around that area. Where else are we now? Wards Hill Road, the Lees, the Broadway, Minster Road, Minster on Sea in general, and Minster. Absolutely fine. No problems there. B2008, that's fine. Halfway Houses, as I say, is fine. No problems there. Briel Way, that is a problem. I don't know what's going on there. If somebody could let me know, hands free, of course. I'll give you the number shortly. But it's quite a long stretch of road on that A249, stretching right over Sheppey Crossing. So I'm not too sure what's going on there. If somebody can inform me, that would be brilliant. A2500, but a bit of problems along that road. Be aware of that. Queenborough and Rushington, all fine there as we go over Sheppey Crossing onto the mainland. And as I say, Sheppey Crossing is still congested all the way over onto the mainland. Sheppey Way looking good. Kingsbury Bridge fine. Iway, Kemsley, all them areas absolutely fine. No problems there. Moving further afield, Bobbing, Milton Regis, come to Sittingbourne in a minute. Lower Helstow, all them areas fine. We don't seem to have a problem in them areas whatsoever. Now Sittingbourne, there is some problems along Park Road, be aware of that. And the B2163, there's problems there as well, so be aware of that. Other than that, I don't think there's any more to report. Keyhole fine, Newington fine. I say that A249 stretch, a long, long way. So I'm thinking it's congestion of traffic. After all, it is this time of the day. Other than that, I don't think there's too many problems there. Now what we're going to do now is we're going to go on to the trains, and I can tell you that the 1647, 1717, 1747, 1817, 1855, 1925, all these trains from Sheerness to Sittingbourne are running on time from platform number one. Yes, what was I going to say? I totally forgot what I was going to say now. That request for Sigala, Sweet Loving, that's coming up very shortly after the ads. That's what I was going to say. If there's something I've not mentioned and it's safe and legal to do so, excuse me, you can telephone me here in the studio, 01795 665 898. That's the number you need to dial. Or you can text me on 07938 221617. Or you can email me, contact@sheppeyfm.org.uk. They're the ways you can contact me. I'll tell you later on in the programme how you can listen to Sheppey FM wherever you are, whatever you're doing. Keep it locked as we pump out the tunes between now and 7 o'clock, playing the very best in all the rest. And as I say, don't forget your dedications and requests. I'd love to hear from you this afternoon, whether it's a request, whether it's a comment, anything at all you want me to mention on air, I'll do it. Another update in half an hour's time.
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Okay, as requested, Sigala. Sweet Loving right here on Sheppy FM. Enjoy this one. Summery sounds all the way here on Drive Time. Taking you through till 7. It's Adrian Van Dool here.

Oh yes, Chevy FM playing you Sigala and Sweet Loving. I do like that one. My favourite song from Sigala is Came Here for Love. Just thought I'd mention that. Yeah. Right, yes, so it is Chevy FM on this Monday afternoon. It is drive time. And that request goes out. Now, you know who you are, but I'm not very good at pronouncing names or towns or areas. I am so sorry. Why am I a radio presenter? I've got no idea. All I can say, HBF. I'm gonna have a go at this actually. Let me spell it for you. LLANFAIRPWWL. So there you go. You know who you are because you asked for that one. I'm so sorry. Honestly, I should have a day off, shouldn't I? Yeah, or perhaps a year off. Okay, it is Sheppy FM. Time is 22:05. Another traffic and travel update in 20 minutes, along with the weather. Yes, whether or not I get it right, that's the question. Now then, we've got Booty Love Boogie tonight. So are we boogieing? I know it's hot, but I'll let you decide that one. Gonna follow that with Maxi Priest and Wild World. Two in a row here on Drive Time. Enjoy these tunes. Here they come.

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I'm up in the party. I'm glad that I got you, and it's alright. You got you a partner, and 'cause

great singer, Maxie Priest and Wild World. Do you know what? I absolutely love being on the radio because I love having banter with you guys. And I love you guys. You know that, don't you? I've had a text in from the person who requested Sigala and Sweet Loving. Now then, it says here... No pressure then, Adrian. No pressure. It says here, hello again, Sheppy FM. Hello. Can you pronounce it? Now, right. So I'm going to take a deep breath now. And if I get it wrong, I'm determined to get it right before seven. Right. So deep breath. Here we go. L'Anvepul. Have I got it right? I know it's a French accent, I know, but I was nervous pronouncing it because, as you know, I can't pronounce things very well. L'Anvepul. Have I got that right? If I haven't, I'll leave. I'll leave now, shall I? So, I'm so sorry, but at least you got your request. That's the main thing. Of course, I've had loads of requests as well to get off the air. I'll do that shortly. I'll do that at 7. Which reminds me, coming up at 7, we've got the Classic Rock Show with John O'Donnell. Okay, so if you like your rock music, and I'm going to play one or two rock tracks. I do like rock, especially Margate. Ha ha, especially, but yeah. So we got Flo Rida rather. So I waffle on and I drift away and then I come back again. That's what I do. I drift away and I come back in. So we've got Flo Rida coming up next with Good Feeling. Hopefully we're all feeling good this afternoon. And hopefully you're feeling wonderful. And hopefully, well, some of you may be enjoying the weather. Others are not. I appreciate that. I understand that. Me, I've got a wicked tan. Yes, if you know who I am, you know exactly what I'm talking about. What am I talking about? I've got no idea. Flo Rida up next here on Drive Time.

playing the soundtrack to your life. Flo Rida, Good Feeling, right here on Drive Time. This is Sheppy FM. If you've just tuned in, a very good afternoon. Welcome along. It's Adrian Vandal here, sitting in for Ash Homewood this afternoon. Ash, hopefully, will be back next Monday and things will be back to normal. Yes, here on Sheppy FM, the station that rules the nation. You can take that to the bank. Now, I'm going to play two more. Try and squeeze in two more before the weather and traffic and travel update coming up at 5. I might even play these two back to back. Here's Chaka Khan, right here on Sheppy FM. Try and follow that up with Madonna's Holiday. And that should take us up to the weather and traffic and travel here on Drive Time.

favourite song from the 80s. Chaka Khan, I'm Every Woman. Right, I've changed the order now. I was going to play Madonna, but I'll change it to this one from the noughties. You'll recognise it straight away. And this will be the one leading up to the weather and traffic and travel coming up at 5 here on Sheppy FM. I'm sure you know this one. Barbra Streisand, Duck Sauce, taking us up to weather and traffic and travel.

0: Barbra Streisand.
1: Great stuff indeed. Duck Sauce here on Barbra Streisand. Of course, Duck Sauce, a.k.a. What's his name now? I've forgotten his name. Armand Velhelden, that's it. Yeah, call himself Duck Sauce for that particular song. And if you recognise the sample, it comes from Boney M's Got to Go Home. They use that particular song and that particular, for the sample of Barbra Streisand. Right, very close to 5 o'clock. And we've got the weather and traffic and travel and a lot more happening here on Drive Time in the meantime.
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4: If you're caring for someone receiving a repeat prescription, they could be storing up medicine they don't use or need. 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So don't be afraid to check their medication. 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
1: Right, then, let's check the weather out. Today will be a sunny and dry day with plenty of sunshine, though occasionally it'll be hazy in places. It'll be hot for many as we head into tonight. Tonight will be clear and a dry night with no cloud around. And if I can somehow find the temperatures, there you go. And the temperature at the moment, it is 29 degrees centigrade. So please take it. Be careful out there, whatever you do. Right, let's go on to the tide times. High tide, 17 minutes past 5 in the morning. Low tide, 10 past 11 in the morning. High tide, 19 minutes past 5 in the evening. That's high tide and low tide finally at 11:44 in the evening. And that, my friends, is your weather update. Stand by, we've got traffic and travel coming very shortly.

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3: Right, my friends, it is 5 o'clock, time for the Traffic and Travel. Let's head to Blue Town, all clear there, all clear in Sheerness, Isle of Sheppey Sailing Club around that area, all clear around there. Halfway Road, no problems there, no problems in halfway houses either. Queenborough Road, that's looking good. B208 looking good as well. As we head towards Minster, Minster on Sea, fine. Minster Road, the Broadway, Wards Hill Road, all looking good this Monday afternoon. The only problem is Breel Away, A249. There seems to be congestion there. I'm not 100% sure, but I'm pretty sure I'm right. And it's leading right along the A249, right over Sheppey Crossing onto the mainland. That's what I think. But obviously, if I'm wrong, and it's safe and legal to do so, you can contact me on either via telephone or via text. Right, A2500, there's some congestion there coming off the A249, be aware of that. Queenborough, absolutely fine, no problems there. No problems in Rushton either. As we head over the Sheppey Crossing onto the mainland, Sheppey Way looking good, Iway looking good this Monday afternoon. And as we head towards Bobbing, Kemsley, Milton Regis, Lower Helstow rather, all them areas absolutely fine. Let's go further than that. Keycole looking good, Newington looking good, Borden also looking good, Detlin Hill looking good as far as I'm aware. Let's double check on that. M2, there's a problem there between, I think it's Sittingbourne and Faversham. Near the flyover where Dunaway is heading down Detlin Hill, Maidstone Road. There's some problems on the M2 there. And I think it's coastbound. That's what I think. Or it could be London bound. Looking at it, I would guess it's London bound. But it's on the M2 anyway, between Sittingbourne and Faversham. Be aware of that if you're on the motorway this Monday afternoon. And wherever you are, slow down, relax, and let Sheppey FM get you through what could be a chaotic drive time home, depending on how the roads are. Of course, if it's safe and legal to do so, you can telephone me if there's something I've missed out, which is quite a lot, I reckon. The telephone number, 01795 665 898, or you can text me if you like on 07938 221617. 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Right, got a couple of ads coming up, and then we've got Madonna's Holiday, as promised. Sophie Ellis Bextor, Murder on the Dance Floor, to add to a few more tunes. Bit of reggae, bit of rock, a bit of everything here on Drive Time. Thank you so much for tuning in this Monday afternoon. It's Aidan Van Dort here, sitting in for Ash Homewood. Hopefully Ash will be back next Monday. And following this show at 7, we've got the Classic Rock Show with John O'Donnell and the 80s Tour. 80s Tour with Sadie C coming up between 10 and midnight. All here on Sheppey FM.
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welcome along to Drive Time. Sophie Ellis Bextor, Murder on the Dance Floor, and we're pumping out the tunes this afternoon. Hot, hot, hot is the weather out there, and hot, hot, hot, the tunes are just keep coming. We're going to change the mood now, play a bit of reggae, and I've got, there is a reggae show here on at Sheppy FM every other Thursday, I do believe, and Mr. Babs takes care of business on that department. I'll play a reggae tune in a minute. Before I do that, let's just very briefly talk about the football. Congratulations to the England football team, obviously, for getting through their round of 16. Now they're in the quarterfinals where they play Norway. Of course, we all know Norway beat one of the favourites for the World Cup, Brazil, 2-1. We won 3-2. And we're playing Norway this coming Saturday at 10 o'clock in the evening, which is just a little bit sensible, don't you think? I mean, I suppose I mentioned it on Ray's show. I don't really want to talk about it, but I did a soul event yesterday. Let's leave it like that. And I was going to have a little kip, then wake up about midnight, watch the football, have a few more hours, then come in for Drive Time. That was the plan, right? Wrong. I got back from the soul event. I was absolutely tired because on the Saturday we did a Sheppy FM roadshow at the Castle Tavern, which I'll mention a bit later on, and I was a little bit cream crackered. So I got home from my soul event and I thought I'd lie down, take it easy with Cadbury's Caramel. What did I do? This was 8 o'clock in the evening. What did I do? I fell asleep and woke up at six this morning. So I slept right the way through the game, which wasn't a bad thing because apparently what I heard through the grapevine, as Marvin Gaye would say, it started at 2 o'clock in the morning because of the thunderstorms, I'm thinking. So was it a blessing in disguise? Well, yes and no. I wish I'd watched the game, so obviously we won. But I suppose when you're tired, aren't you? So, but I'm here. That's the main thing. I hear you cry, oh no, but yes, I'm here on Drive Time. I'll be back on the radio soon, don't know when it'll be, but obviously I'll be back here at Sheppy FM soon. All right then, just gone 5:15 on a Monday afternoon. Thank you for joining me here on Sheppy FM. The pleasure is all mine. Thank you, guys. Now, I promise that reggae track, here's something you may or may not have heard before, but I do like to do that kind of thing here on Drive Time. Prince Buster is the artist I'm talking about. Of course, he had a huge hit with Al Capone. This was his follow-up. It's called Wine and Grind.

0: playing the summer vibes this Monday afternoon. Prince Buster, Wine and Grind. What do you think of that? Oh, I thought it was wonderful, but what do I know? What do I know? Absolutely nothing. It is Drive Time on Sheppey FM. Adrian Van Dort here. 01795 665 898 is the telephone number. 07938221617 is the text number, or you can email me, contact at sheppyfm.org.uk. 20 past five. 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Also, we're available on DAB across Swell and the Medway Towns. Right, whole heap of ads coming up now. And we'll try and fit in two more before our next Traffic and Travel. We have got Pitbull and Don't Stop the Party, and I'll decide the second one depending on the time. Back after this, stay tuned.
1: We've seen a surge increase in youth vaping. 7% of 11 to 17 year olds vape, which is around 15 million. I just don't get it. It started as a way to cut back from cigarettes, but now this epidemic has dangerously been pushed through media trends and peer pressure. Studies found it impacts brain and cognitive impact, as well as respiratory damage. How do we stop this? Countries like India and Thailand have put bans in place, but we can do more. Whenever you get the urge to vape, drink some water, go on a walk, or even play a game on your phone, you can speak to your GP. We may not get it, but we can definitely stop it.
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wonderful stuff. 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Don't stop the party. We never stop the party here at Sheppy FM. We are here 24 hours a day, 7 days a week, 365 days a year, including, you know what, December. Need I say more? Don't say any more, Adrian. Okay, we're going to play one more song, taking us to Traffic and Travel, Cascada.

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0: Okay, it's about that time when we look at the roads once again, and we have problems now in Bluetown. That problem I told you about, the O249 Breel Way congested, I'm thinking, has now spread to Bluetown. So it's from Bluetown all the way over the Sheppey Crossing onto the mainland. I don't know what is going on there. I wish I knew. I should have gone to Specsavers, really. But I'm thinking there are problems on that A249. So just be aware of that, okay? As we move further afield, Sheerness seems to be fine. Isle of Sheppey Sailing Club, there seems to be some congestion round that particular area. Halfway Road, absolutely fine. As we head towards Minster-on-Sea, Minster Road, the Broadway, Wardhill Road, Scholes Road, and as we head into Minster, absolutely fine, no problems there whatsoever. Halfway Houses, there is a congestion problem on the B2008 on the Queenborough Road coming into the Halfway Houses, so just be aware of that, okay? So a bit of congestion along there. Okay, let's move further afield now. Queenborough, absolutely fine. Rushenden, no problems there. Let's go over here. No, nothing over there. Right, over the Sheppey Crossing, Kingsbury Bridge, absolutely fine. As we go on to the mainland now, Sheppey Way, fine. Eye Way, fine. Kemsley, absolutely fine. No problems there. Lower Helstow, that's fine as well. The Yacht Club is fine. They are bobbing. Again, that's fine. No problems there. Milton Regis, that's fine, no problems there. Kemsley, fine, as I mentioned. As we head into Sittingbourne, Sittingbourne's okay, but the B2163, there's some problems there. So just be aware of that. Right then, we go across the Keyhole, that's fine. Chestnut Street, fine. Borden, Tunstall, that's all fine this Monday afternoon. Maidstone Road, A249, I say, still problems along there, and stretching all the way from Bluetown, so just be aware of that, okay? M2, oh yeah, sorry, before I forget, going down Detlin Hill, there's problems there as well near Dunaway, so be aware of that. M2 as well, there's problems there on, I'm thinking, coastbound and London bound between Sittingbourne and Faversham, be aware of that. And Hartlepool is fine, no problems there. Let's go further afield now. Detlin Hill, as I say, I mentioned that earlier, there seems to be problems there, and I think that's about it for now. Let's quickly go on to the trains, which I forgot to mention at 5 o'clock. I'm so sorry, or did I? I can't remember now. 1747, 1817, 1855, 1925. I'm glad about that one. 1954 and 2047. All these trains from Sheerness to Sittingbourne are running on time. So the trains are good. The roads, not so good, but if there's anything that I've not mentioned and it's safe and legal to do so, you can telephone or text me. Telephone number 01795 665898, or you can text me 07938221617. We have got Alex Partey and Read My Lips and Donna Summer's Bad Girls from the 80s coming up next.
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0: the sound, Alex Partey, read my lips. When I tell you this is Drive Time on a Monday afternoon. And if you like this kind of thing that I've been playing over the past 10,000 hours, the 90s and noughties bangers. Don't forget Friday nights between 7 and 10 with Charlene playing you all this kind of stuff. Wonderful. Gets me going every time. My toes are tapping, knee knocking, hip shaking, tongue twisting, body moving. Super sounds. Friday night between 7 and 10. Right here on Sheppy FM, the station that rules the nation. You can take that to the bank. Now then, let's break away from that for now. Got a couple of alternative types of music, put it that way. Before I go any further, I mentioned it earlier on Drive Time about the Saturday afternoon. I was with the Sheppy FM Roadshow and we were at the Castle Tavern. And it was a band band afternoon show, if you know what I mean. And many thanks to the bands that turned up. Many thanks to the owners of the Castle Tavern. And many thanks to you, the public, for donating. Wonderful stuff. Great stuff indeed. Thank you so much for that. And yeah, that was Saturday. And I had a great time, I must admit. John done an excellent job. John O'Donnell, of course, he presents The Rock Show, which is coming up at 7. He's done a fantastic job there, playing the music, doing the emceeing. I was just standing there looking pretty badly. But yeah, I mean, you know, it is what it is at the end of the day. And we were there for a good cause. That's the main thing. I hear you cry. Sorry? Yeah, I'll get on with it in a minute. Just give me a chance. Now then, it's all right, I'm just talking to myself. We got Donna Summer and Bad Girls as we move away from the 90s bangers. Little Mix and Touch. I think we'll play them back to back. And a lot more music happening here on Drive Time between now and 7 o'clock. So stay tuned. This is Sheppy FM back after this ad with Donna Summer.
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Skip to My Lou with a little mix in the mix there and Touch, ending off two in a row. Great stuff indeed here on Dry Time. Sheppy FM, Aidan Vandal sitting in for Ash Homewood, who hopefully will be back next Monday. Coming up to 10 to 6, 10 minutes away from another Traffic and Travel update. In the meantime, keep your requests coming in. You know the score. Yes, 3-2. I know that. Telephone. 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It's Aidan Vandal here. Yes, there is only one. Thank goodness for that. We have got Spagna and Call Me, and I think we'll squeeze in Dizzy Rascal and Calvin Harris. Fine combination there. And Dance With Me, number one hit for them. We'll do them back to back. And we'll take it from there, I think. In the meantime, thank you so much for tuning in to Sheppy FM. I hope you're enjoying the programme. I really hope so. It's Aidan Vandal here, take you through till 7. Don't forget, coming up at 7, we have the Classic Rock Show with John O'Donnell. Stand by for that. In the meantime, pumping out the tunes this Monday afternoon, courtesy of Spagna. Take you through till 7. Thank y'all. It's Drive Time on a Monday afternoon. Hope you're enjoying it.

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Haha, did you get the link? Yeah, get on with it. Or you can text me 07 93 822 1617. Adrian Van Dor here, taking care of business. Spegna, and call me. Think we'll play one, possibly two more, before our next traffic and travel coming up at six. Let's put it that way. Yes, get on with it. Right, moving on quickly. Oh dear, it's the weather, you know. It's definitely the weather. It's too hot, far too hot. Right then, we move on. Number one hit for Dizzy Rascal, teaming up with Calvin Harrison Chrome, and Dance With Me. Here we go.

Girls Aloud, Love Machine, right here on Drive Time, Sheppy FM. Okay, stand by, we've got Traffic and Travel coming up very shortly indeed. Getting you home safe and well. Yes, sir. Ike and Boogie.

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2: Okay, getting you home safe and well this Monday evening as we look to the roads. Sheerness, fine. Isle of Sheppey Sailing Club around that area is fine. Halfway Road is fine. Now, that problem is still there along the A249 Breedle Way, now into Blue Town. And it's going all the way over onto the mainland. Be aware of that, okay? We head towards Halfway Houses, and that problem on Queenborough Road is now gone. So it's all clear along Queenborough Road, coming into Halfway Houses, as well as Halfway Road coming into Halfway Houses. All clear there. B2008, that's fine, no problems there. Minster on Sea and Minster and all the surrounding areas there, absolutely fine. No problems there. I say A249 is a problem. A2500, again, that's fine, no problems there. Queenborough and Rushenden, all fine as we go over Sheppey Crossing now, and I say problems there, but Kingsbury Bridge is fine, no problems there. Sheppey Way, that's all clear. Iway, that's all clear as well. Kemsley and Milton Regis, all clear there. Bobbing, all clear there. Lower Helstow, that's fine as well. We head into Sittingbourne then on this Monday evening. B206, but running parallel with that, there is a problem on one of them roads just outside Sittingbourne Town Centre. Canterbury Road is fine and Park Road is fine as well. Merston, that's fine as well, no problems there. And we move further afield now. Tunstall, that's all fine there. Newington, Keyhole, that's fine, as I say. Dunaway, there is problems there as well. And I say, going down the Maidstone Road, down Detlin Hill, there is problems there. M2 as well, there's problems there. Coastbound and Londonbound, be aware of what I'm saying and take it easy when you're driving, all right? Chill out and let Sheppey FM get you through this rather busy road situation. Detlin Hill, as I say, is busy. Right, so all them areas are busy other than the ones that I mentioned that are not. We move on to the trains now, and the 1817, 1855, 1925, I'm glad about that one, 1954, 2047, 2147, that's where they run hourly. All these trains from Sheerness to Sittingbourne are running on time from platform one, so no problems on the trains, even though it is hot, hot, hot out there. Seems to be no problems on the trains, but, and it's a big but, if there's something I've not mentioned, and I'm sure there is something I haven't mentioned, and you know about it, and it's safe and legal to do so this Monday evening, can you please telephone me? The telephone number, 01795 665 898. 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It's as simple as that. We have got September and Cry For You and Wham, I'm Your Man, a number one hit for them, George and Andrew. That and a lot more coming up before 7 here on Drive Time at Sheppey FM.
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Oh yes, 6:10 on a Monday evening. How are you? Hope you're well. Hope you're hydrated with plenty of water or tea or coffee. I mean, you know, it is what it is. September and cry for you. I do every single day of the year. And speaking of which, of course, as you know, we are here 7 days a week. 7 days a week, 365 days a year, and 12 months in the year. You know what I mean, didn't you? I mentioned it before anyway. It's, by the way, if you can hear noise in the background, it's the fan going off. We've got the fan going on in the studio. My only fan. Do you get it? My only fan. Yeah, let's get on with it. Right, as promised, here's Wham, a number one hit for them. I'm your man. Well, I don't know, that's debatable, isn't it? Number one hit for them. Take you through till 7 drive time. The classic rock show coming up at 7.

0: go, Super Sound of Wham, number one hit for them, I'm your man. I like the lyrics, if you're going to do it right, yes. Am I doing it right? Answers on a postcard, please, to Sheppy FM. Yes, it is drive time on a Monday afternoon, or evening rather. Adrian Van Dool sitting in for Ash Homewood. Hopefully Ash will be back next Monday, and hopefully I'll be back on radio real soon. Don't know when it'll be, but hopefully it'll be real soon, so don't worry about that, or worry about that, whichever the case may be. Right then, I think what we'll do at this point is play two in a row. So let's play Outkast and Anastasia back to back here on Drive Time.
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It's Monday evening, it's Drive Time with me, Adrian Randall, sitting in for Ash Homewood, and what a pleasure it is to be here. Hope you're enjoying the show. Anastasia, I'm out of love, ending off two in a row, and thank you for joining me here on Sheppy FM. The pleasure is all mine. Oh yes, now then, let's change the beat, literally with the beat.

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0: halfway houses, all fine there. Minster on Sea and Minster. Let's have a quick look on that one. Yeah, it's all fine there. No problems there. I'd say the A249 is still congested all the way over the bridge, all the way over Sheppey Crossing onto the mainland. Queenborough, that's looking good. Rushendon looking good as well. A2500 is looking good as well. No problems on that score. Over the Sheppey Crossing, which is congested by the way, onto the mainland. Kingsbury Bridge looking fine, no problems there. Sheppey Way, that's looking good. Iway looking good as well. Kemsley, Milton Regis, all them areas, bobbing. All them areas absolutely fine. Lower Helstow fine. Keycole and Chestnut Street, that's fine as well. Or is it? Let me just double check on that. Yeah, that's fine, no problems there. As we head into Sittingbourne, and it's all clear in the town centre. That's, of course, Canterbury Road, Park Road, and all them roads, all clear, no problems there. Borden, Tunstall, Dunaway, that's all no problems. Newington, no problems again. It's just that A249 going down Detlin Hill as well. That's where the problem is, I'm sure. M2, there's problems, Coastbound and Londonbound. Again, I'm thinking, because it's that time of evening where it's the rush hour. I'm pretty sure. I can't think of anything else other than that. And that seems to be it, I think, for now. Let's quickly go on to the trains for the final time tonight. 1855, 1925, 1954, 2047, 2147, 2247. They run hourly now from the 2047. That's all running on time, all the way from Sheerness on Sea to Sittingbourne. 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The roads, not so good, but wherever you are, whatever you're doing, be patient and let Sheppey FM get you through the rush hour traffic. 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Coming up at 7, we've got the Classic Rock Show. John is here, raring to go, and he'll be on air from 7 o'clock playing the very best in rock music. That being said, we've got Belinda Carlisle and Happy Mondays, and I think that will see me through until I say my goodbyes. In the meantime, that's your traffic and travel for now. This is Drive Time on Sheppey FM.
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You can't beat a bit of Belinda Carlisle on a Monday evening. Heaven is a Place on Earth, number one hit for them. Okay, I'm going to love and leave you with this one. Happy Mondays and step on after that. I say my goodbyes, hand the reins over to John with the Classic Rock Show.

Super Sound on a happy Monday, step on. And I'm stepping right out of here roundabout now. Gonna hand the reins over to John O'Donnell, joined by Martin tonight. No messing around here at Sheppy FM, I can assure you that. And you can take that to the bank, yes. Well, I had a request come in very, very late, but better late than never. Ed Sheeran and Azam. And especially for Toby. It says, please, Ash, can you play it for Toby? Well, it's Adrian Van Dort here, standing in for Ash this Monday evening. But yeah, I will play that. That'll be the first of my five songs before I hand the reins over to John and Martin. So that being said, Ed Sheeran, Azam, Travara, Sheik, Denise Williams and Taylor Dane will see me out until 7. In the meantime, take care of yourselves, everybody. It's been a pleasure. It really has. I've really enjoyed myself. Thank you for tuning in to Drive Time. Ash should be back next Monday. And I'll see you real soon. Don't know when it'll be, but I'll see you real soon. In the meantime, take care, my friends. Bye-bye for now.

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0: Guitar Man from 1968. I always play that as the opener, as you know, and it's especially for my mum. Mum, if you're listening in, how you doing? Love you.
1: Hi, Mum.
0: The weather, well, phew. Has everyone stopped melting yet? Hey? I mean, I sort of drive, I had 2.5 hours, basically, earlier on, right? Come around the 25, stop-starting section, you know what it's like. And I'm just like, the windows are open, and I'm just, let me drive, please, let me just drive, get a breeze coming. You know what I mean?
1: M25 is the world's biggest car park.
0: Ah! Anywho, how are we doing, everybody? It is 7:03, it's Monday the 6th of July. This is the John O'Donnell Rock Show on Sheppey FM 92.2. I am John O'Donnell.
1: And I'm Martin Cox.
0: Good evening.

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This world is fine. 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That you're my nail guns and I twiddle my thumb. 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Come on, baby. It drives me crazy. 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

0: little Richard Longtall.
1: Sally, yeah, a bit of rock and roll to start the evening off. How are we doing, everybody?
2: I'm good.
1: You good?
2: Oh, I'm good.
1: Ah, it's been non-stop today, I'll tell you. Right, how are we feeling? Did anybody stay up last night and watch the football? I'll be perfectly honest, I haven't watched it. I know the score, so it doesn't matter about any spoilers, because I'm going to watch it later on, probably. You know what I mean? Go for it. Apparently, it was an absolutely fantastic game. I fell asleep about midnight, woke up at 5 a.m. Obviously, the game was done. You know what I mean? But then went grafting for the day, so, you know what I mean? Earned a bit of spondoolies, as it were. And, yeah, done a removal down to Wiltshire. So, yeah, in this heat as well, yeah. Yeah, I know. Anyway, if you are... I see a lot of people looking a bit... delicate, shall we say, this morning?
2: Worse for wear.
1: Yeah, well, worse for wear. Delicate. Yeah, a little bit lack of sleep, shall we say, glassy-eyed, and all that kind of stuff. So, if that's you today, then in the words of the Eagles, take it easy.

0: We've seen a surge increase in youths vaping. 7% of 11 to 17 year olds vape, which is around 15 million. I just don't get it. It started as a way to cut back from cigarettes, but now this epidemic has dangerously been pushed through media trends and peer pressure. Studies found it impacts brain and cognitive impact, as well as respiratory damage. How do we stop this? Countries like India and Thailand have put bans in place, but we can do more. Whenever you get the urge to vape, drink some water, go on a walk, or even play a game on your phone, you can speak to your GP. We may not get it, but we can definitely stop it.
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6: We have our first request. This is Pink Floyd, Dark Side of the Moon.

0: Oh, yes. The unmistakable Dire Straits, Sultans of Swing. And that is especially for Dave. You know him, don't you?
1: I do, yes.
0: Yeah, yep. So do I, now.
1: Yeah.
0: Yeah. Evening, Dave, if you're listening, and hello, and drive safe and all the rest of it. Now, talking to people we know. Now, a certain young man is probably in the back of a car right now, listening to the radio. His name is...
1: Alex,
0: yes it is. Now, Alex, crank up the radio, mister. All right. Well, no, behave yourself in the back of the car, obviously, because mum's driving. But then she's probably going to be laughing her head off. Because this one, young man, is for you.
1: We want a video of you air guitaring, please.
0: Yes. What's it called?
1: It is Jack Black, School of Rock.

0: Oh yeah, Jack Black, School of Rock, especially for my friend Alex. Your boy.
1: My boy.
0: Yeah.
1: My boy.
0: Yeah. Hope you enjoyed that one, mate. And no doubt you were bopping away in the back of the car. Hey. Right, now, before we go any further, got to give a massive, massive thank you to each and everyone that was involved on the Band Day Saturday at the Castle Tavern. We raised £170, which is not bad, to be fair. The people that were there absolutely enjoyed themselves. We had a lady by the name of Amber Cousins. She came in and done an acoustic set with a guy called Gianni. Now, Gianni is the front man for Gianni Scary and the Jury. And they got together kind of almost last kind of minute to help us out and come in and fill a void. And they were absolutely fantastic. They were brilliant. The next band up was a band called... I've got to remember now. Oh, my God, I had it in my head. I know.
1: Stones.
0: No. The ones before. I'll come back to you. Oh, my God. That is... See, now, this is what you do, right? You do your homework, don't you? And you know what you're talking about before. I'll tell you exactly who it was. It was...
1: I'm pretty sure we can rewind all this and cut it out. It's fine.
0: Yeah, we're going to go to the edit. You know what I mean? The dynamics. How could I forget it? God, I'll tell you what. And the reason I should not forget it is the dynamics are a school band, basically. And they put a set together, an hour's set, and they've done it in 2 weeks.
1: Good on
0: them. Now, I think that is absolutely fantastic and deserve a huge round of applause for that. So, well done, you guys. Well done. Absolutely superb. Right? Brilliant. And they've got a great set. And they're going to go places, trust me. And then lastly, the highlight of the day, or the highlight, should I say, the main band, as it were, was Stoned. The number one, I reckon, the number one Rolling Stones tribute band around, I reckon. And they basically raised the roof. They were absolutely superb. So thank you to each and every one of you. You gave up your time for free, and you were fantastic. And I was made to feel very humble. So, yeah, thank you, guys. And also to all the Sheppey FM gang that came down and helped out, and all those that just turned up to help, you know, just to add, make some numbers up and all the rest of it. That was very, very much appreciated. It was great to see you. And I know you all enjoyed yourself, you know? And the people at the Castle Tavern were also brilliant as well. So it was a great day, and I reckon there'll be another one in the future.
1: I reckon
0: not too soon, you know what I mean? We'll have a bit of a break, but... Yeah, I reckon we'll be doing that again, I reckon, because it went down a storm. And it can only get better, can't it? You know what I mean? So, Gianni, as a head nod to you, my friend, this is Gianni Scleri and the Jury, Easy Target.

0: And that, ladies and gentlemen, was Stoned. And their version of Jumpin' Jack Flash. And they were the headline act on Saturday.
1: Outstanding.
0: Oh yes. Outstanding. Yeah. They were absolutely superb. Guys, if you're listening in, Stephen, thanks to all of you guys. Absolutely brilliant. Fantastic. Love and respect, as I said. I'll be chatting to you very, very soon, I think. Yeah. Well, so I was going to go somewhere else. Ah, yes. Before I forget, also that happened on Saturday, and it was a 24-hour fishathon. Now, Mr. Ash Homewood. Oh, man. Stand up and take a bow, mister. Stand up and take a bow. Absolutely superb. £350 and counting for a 24-hour fishathon. Ash, should be proud of yourself, fella. Absolutely banging, mate. You brought it home.
1: We're proud of you, mate.
0: Yeah, absolutely. Absolutely. This is Led Zeppelin, bringing on home. Hello, Sue in South Wales, by the way. How you doing, sweetheart? Have we got the neighbour crew joining in tonight? Whoa. Good evening to everyone listening online as well, and via the Sheppy FM smart app. You know what to do.

Gonna go higher.

try. 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

0: Yeah, Stu like that. Bring it on home, Led Zeppelin. Started off a bit, and it takes a bit of going, but that's Led Zeppelin all over, isn't it?
1: It is, yes.
0: Do you know what I mean? Anyway, anyone fancy a bit of Sesame Street? Yes, all right, I shall oblige.

0: 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This is your community news.
1: Yes, indeed. Yes, it is. It's Monday, the 6th of July. It's 8 o'clock exactly. On the John O'Donnell Rock Show. Yeah, welcome, Sheppey FM 92.2. 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
1: 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That's GNS at salvationarmy.org.uk. And that is your community news for this evening. Thank you very much indeed. Now, if I can find the right button or the right thing, where's that gone? Oh, it's over there. Look, there it is. That's in that thing there.
2: That one.
1: I don't know.
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1: Good evening, Ravi. How you doing, sweetheart? Oh, you all right?

0: ACDC Highway to Hell. Sue, yes, you, in South Wales, my first mate. This one's for you, girl, turn it up.
1: Give me fuel,

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And I've got one more for you, sweetheart. This lady was in the Millennium Stadium, I think it's called, isn't it? In Cardiff, watching Metallica only last week. Oh, yes, and she had a whale of a time. So, sweetheart, this one is a double Metallica for you. This is called One.

If you ever get a chance, check out the video to this on it's yeah, on one of the you know, the social media channel things that plays music. You know the one I'm talking about, the red symbol thing. And yeah, just watch the video because the backdrop on it is just amazing.

0: Oh, yes.
1: The
0: hope you enjoyed that.
1: So, Seaside Pub, formerly known as the Beach Bar, are kindly giving away £20 to spend in their bar or restaurant. A new winner is drawn each week on our Saturday Youth Show. All you need to do is contact the studio by texting 07938221617 to let them know that you would like to be entered in this week's draw. 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Good luck, everybody.
0: Yes, indeedy. Good luck, everybody.
2: Good luck.
0: Something like that, isn't it? Every, like, yeah. Everybody.
2: Yeah, it sounds about right.
0: Yeah. Are you hungry, Martin?
2: Yes.
0: Fetching some chopsy?
2: Oh, please.

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1: Bit of McFly, Five Colors in Here, why not? Number one from 2004.

the unmistakable Jimi Hendrix all along the Watchtower. Absolutely fantastic track, that one. Brilliant, love it. From 1976, this is the Quo, the mighty Quo. You know I love them. And it's a track called Rain.

0: you, Rick, am I?
1: Oh, yeah, I like that, mate.
0: A local talent, that one?
1: Yeah, I like that.
0: Hullabaloo, they're called.
2: It's a track called Lonesome Track.
0: Yeah, yeah, not bad at all, that. It is Monday the 6th of July. 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
1: Martin Cox.
0: What have we got coming up next, mate?
1: We've got Fleetwood Mac, The Chain.
0: Why not indeed, eh? Why not? Yeah, from 19-something or other. Enjoy.
1: 77.
0: 77, yeah. 77.

Def Leppard, Pour Some Sugar On Me. Time is running out fast. We're waiting for our last hour. Another 20 minutes or so, and they'll be saying their goodbyes. I remember way back when, I think I was about 14 or 15, I think when this came out, I absolutely loved it. And I got myself into an adult pool competition and put this on the jukebox.

0: Simple Minds, She's a River. You like that one, didn't you?
1: Yeah, I did, yeah.
0: That's a great track. I tell you what, they are a good band. They are a good band. There's another one I love. Is it I Live and Kicking? Brilliant, brilliant track that one is. It's 21:28 on Monday the 6th of July. This is a John O'Donnell Rock Show on Sheppy FM 92.2. And this, my friends, is the live from Edinburgh on the 9th of August 2025. It's Oasis, Bring It On Down. Volume up.

0: Rolling Stones, only rock and roll do like that. I don't need the excuse to play Rolling Stones.
1: No, not
0: ever.
1: At all.
0: Ever. Yeah. Right, my beauties, it's come to that time of the evening. I've got to sort of make way, as it were, for Sadie to come in for the 80s tour. She'll be coming in as

0: Well, should the show starts at 10, but obviously with a bit of prep work, etc., etc., etc. So, yeah, Sadie Caldwell from 10 till midnight with the 80s tour, and then it's Sheppy FM through the night until 7 in the morning, where we have Sarah Jane Wood for the breakfast show. Yeah, which is from 7 till 10 a.m. Should have all your traffic updates, travel, and weather, etc., etc. On then is Carol Goodbody from 10 till 1. With the mid-morning show. Then we have Lee Barber in the afternoon from 1 till 4 with the Afternoon Plus show. We then have Mr. Neil Williams for the Drive Time show from 4 till 7 p.m. It's going to be a great day tomorrow. Classic Country 7 till 9 with Mick Terry, and then Dusty and Dancy with the Love Zone from 9 till midnight tomorrow night. Folks, take care of yourselves, especially in this heat. Okay, get as much shade as possible. Take plenty of water with you. Don't guzzle it, sip it, and stay safe. Okay, we'll be back in 2 weeks' time. Now, where make sure you get involved in 2 weeks' time, or you're listening, eh?
1: We've got something
0: special happening in the first hour. We've got some little friends coming in to join us.
1: We have.
0: We'll explain more then. But in the meantime, take care. God bless. Stay safe. Good night.
1: Goodbye.
0: We leave you with Bon Jovi, Hey God, Eagles Hotel California, Europe, the final countdown, and of course, Status Quo. Bye-bye, Johnny.

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2: We've seen a surge increase in youths vaping. 7% of 11 to 17 year olds vape, which is around 15 million. I just don't get it. It started as a way to cut back from cigarettes, but now this epidemic has dangerously been pushed through media trends and peer pressure. Studies found it impacts brain and cognitive impact, as well as respiratory damage. How do we stop this? Countries like India and Thailand have put bans in place, but we can do more. Whenever you get the urge to vape, drink some water, go on a walk, or even play a game on your phone, you can speak to your GP. We may not get it, but we can definitely stop it.
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1: 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And today is going to be a 90s Tour summertime special. So, well, if the sun hasn't been shining, then I'm hoping that, that this will make you feel very, very summery. It's an evening show, so the sun's probably not shining right now, but it should put you in that summer spirit. All of the songs from today are songs about summertime, that mention summertime or the sunshine, or were big hits in the summer months of the 1990s, or have very summery videos, like being filmed on the beach, sunglasses, sunshine, palm trees, but a very, very summery feel all round. We're going to start things off, why not, with Will Smith and, well, the Fresh Prince, really, and Summertime. And then we've got Montel Jordan, because this is how we do it, and Ricky Martin and Living La Vida Loca.
2: Drums, please!

Yeah.

Coming up now, we've got Hanson with that summer hit from 1997 and Mbop. Take that. They were on the beach. They were submerged in the water. They were chucking water over each other and sand and in the... I wasn't a fan, really. And then Berry, The Sunshine After the Rain.

The 90s Tour on Sheppey FM 92.2, taking you on a musical journey through the 1990s.

Len said he stole Sunshine Stolen. What are we going to do about that, eh? We've got Los Del Rio and Macalina. You have to have that in the summertime track. T

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Can't have a summer show without Shaggy and In the Summertime, that's coming up next, followed by Hathaway, What is Love? Brilliant summer track, that one, from 1992. And then New Kids on the Block, our last big hit from the summer of 1990, Step by Step.

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Coming up now, we've got Mark Morrison with the summer hit from 1996, Return of the Mac, number one. Peter Andre, remember him dancing on the beach in the sea with those abs, 1996. And Backstreet Boys, I Want It That Way, another beach-filmed summer hit from 1999.

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Coming up now from the summer of 1996 by Fugs and Harmony, The Crossroads, OMC, How Bizarre, a summer classic from 1995, and Janet Jackson, That's the Way Love Goes, still sounds as great now as it did back in the

If you just tuned in, this is a 90s tour with me, Sadie. This is a summertime special. So all songs were summery hits, hits filmed on the beach or in summery surroundings, hits during the summer times of the 90s months, and obviously songs about summer. Coming up now, we've got Whitney Houston, It's Not Right, But It's Okay. And then following that, we've got S Club Party. By S Club 7, that theme tune from Miami 7, if you remember when S Club 7 first started. They were actually seven actors in a children's TV sitcom, Miami 7, which was based in Miami on the beach, and this was their theme song. And then we've got Venga Boys, and they're going to Ibiza. You've got to have a bit of Venga Boys for a summer special.

Shine by Aswad. A very summery tune, that one. Coming up now, Tony Rich Project and Nobody Knows. A summer smoochy reggae pop classic. Then No Mercy, Where'd You Go? Again, a very summery track. And then Ace of Base with the palm trees and the sunglasses with Don't Turn Around. 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

That's Spice Girls and Say You'll Be There. To Maz, who's been keeping me chatting in the studio, and I kind of lost track of time. But this has been the 90s tour. This has been Sadie. This has been Sheppy FM 92.2. You've been fantastic as always, and that's been the summer special. Join me again next week for another 90s tour and another theme, which I haven't quite decided yet, but I'll let you know. I started with Will Smith and the Fresh Prince, really, and Summertime, because you couldn't really have a Summertime show without Summertime. But we're going to also finish on Will Smith, so I'm going to leave you now with Will Smith and Miami, another summery 90s classic. Until next week, take care of yourselves. Bye-bye.

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2: We've seen a surge increase in youth vaping. 7% of 11 to 17 year olds vape, which is around 15 million. I just don't get it. It started as a way to cut back from cigarettes, but now this epidemic has dangerously been pushed through media trends and peer pressure. Studies found it impacts brain and cognitive impact, as well as respiratory damage. How do we stop this? Countries like India and Thailand have put bans in place, but we can do more. Whenever you get the urge to vape, drink some water, go on a walk, or even play a game on your phone, you can speak to your GP. We may not get it, but we can definitely stop it.

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We'd love to hear from you. 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

We love the tens, the era when selfies were made easy, hashtags ruled, and Spotify took over with great music like this.